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1: Take a look at your weather forecast for this evening. We have a 30% chance of showers and thunderstorms. Mostly cloudy skies, a low around 72 with easterly winds at 3 to 8 miles per hour. Tomorrow, we have a slight chance of showers in the morning hours. And then later on, 60% chance of showers for the afternoon. Partly sunny skies, high near 90 with heat index values as high as 102. And calm winds becoming easterly at 5 to 8 miles per hour. Gusting is high as 15 miles per hour. And that's a look at your Bass Capital radio weather.
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0: Them bushes out there, they moving. 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

0: word for friend is. 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
1: 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Hey out there, kemosabe!
0: No, that isn't it. Look at him out there, running around like a bunch of wild Indians. Oh, this ain't no time for joking.
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3: 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And later, Maurice Tarplin as the mysterious traveler. He narrates the terrifying tale known as I Died Last Night.
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Hi, this is Bobby Jackson with Palatka New Vision Lions Club. We're reminding you that vision is important. You too can help others to be able to see. 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

0: 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We have a 30% chance of showers and thunderstorms. Mostly cloudy skies, a low around 72 with easterly winds at 3 to 8 miles per hour. Tomorrow, we have a slight chance of showers in the morning hours. And then later on, 60% chance of showers for the afternoon. Partly sunny skies, high near 90 with heat index values as high as 102. And calm winds becoming easterly at 5 to 8 miles per hour. Gusting is high as 15 miles per hour. And that's a look at your Bass Capital Radio weather.
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1: Take a look at your weather forecast for this evening. We have a 30% chance of showers and thunderstorms. Mostly cloudy skies, a low around 72 with easterly winds at 3 to 8 miles per hour. Tomorrow, we have a slight chance of showers in the morning hours. And then later on, 60% chance of showers for the afternoon. Partly sunny skies, high near 90 with heat index values as high as 102. And calm winds becoming easterly at 5 to 8 miles per hour. Gusting is high as 15 miles per hour. And that's a look at your Bass Capital Radio weather.
2: 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It's 9 o'clock. 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

Hi, this is Cliff Prince from the Bassmaster Elite Series, reminding you guys to take a kid fishing. 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

0: Yeah, Breaker 19, this here's a rubber duck. You got a copy on me, Big Ben? Come on. Yeah, 10-4, Big Ben, for sure, for sure. By golly, it's clean, clear to Flagtown. Come on. Yeah, it's a big 10-4 there, Big Ben. Yeah, we definitely got the front door, good buddy. Mercy sakes alive, looks like we've got us a convoy.
1: It was the dark of the moon on the 6th of June in a Kenworth pulling logs. Cab over Pete with a reefer on and a Jimmy hauling hogs. We is heading for Bear on I-10 about a mile out of Shaky Town. I says, Pigpen, this here's a rubber duck and I'm about to put the hammer down.

0: back off them hogs. 10-4, about 5 mile or so. 10, roger, them hogs is getting intense up here.
1: By the time we got into Tulsa town, we had 85 trucks in all. But they's a roadblock up on the cloverleaf, and them bears is wall to wall. Yeah, them smokies as thick as bugs on a bumper. They even had a bear in the air. I says, calling all trucks, this here is the duck. We about to go a-hunting bear.

0: Yeah, them hawks are starting to close up my sinuses. Mercy sakes, you better back off another 10.
1: Well, we rolled up Interstate 44 like a rocket sled on rails. We tore up all of our swindle sheets and left them sitting on the scales. By the time we hit that shy town, them bears was getting smart. They'd brought up some reinforcements from the Illinois National Guard. There's armored cars and tanks and jeeps and rigs of every size. Yeah, them chicken coops was full of bears and choppers filled the skies. Well, we shot the line, we went for broke with 1,000 screaming trucks and 11 long-haired friends of Jesus in a chartreuse microbus.
0: Here, rubber duck to sodbuster. Come on there, you 10-4 sodbuster. Listen, you want to put that microbus in behind that suicide jockey? Yeah, he's hauling dynamite. He needs all the help he can get.
1: Well, we laid a strip for the Jersey Shore and prepared to cross the line. I could see the bridge was lined with bears, but it didn't have a doggone dime. I says, Pigpen, this here's a rubber duck. We just ain't gonna pay no toll. So we crashed the gate doing 98. I says, let them truckers

Take a look at your weather forecast for this evening. We have a 30% chance of showers and thunderstorms. Mostly cloudy skies, a low around 72 with easterly winds at 3 to 8 miles per hour. Tomorrow, we have a slight chance of showers in the morning hours. And then later on, 60% chance of showers for the afternoon. Partly sunny skies, high near 90 with heat index values as high as 102. And calm winds becoming easterly at 5 to 8 miles per hour. Gusting as high as 15 miles per hour. And that's a look at your Bass Capital Radio weather.

Take a look at your weather forecast for this evening. We have a 30% chance of showers and thunderstorms. Mostly cloudy skies, a low around 72 with easterly winds at 3 to 8 miles per hour. Tomorrow, we have a slight chance of showers in the morning hours. And then later on, 60% chance of showers for the afternoon. Partly sunny skies, high near 90 with heat index values as high as 102. And calm winds becoming easterly at 5 to 8 miles per hour. Gusting as high as 15 miles per hour. And that's a look at your Bass Capital Radio weather.

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1: I'm Greg Bell, and we begin this time with the second half of a golf-themed episode of the Jack Benny program. And later, Maurice Tarplin as the mysterious traveler. He narrates the terrifying tale known as I Died Last Night.
0: It's all on this week's episode of When Radio Was, our weekly trip back in time to radio's past. 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
2: 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I am Mark Blumenthal, the host of the Top 20 Countdown every Saturday morning on this station. 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

Hi, this is Melanie Gray from the Interlochen Soup Kitchen Ministries, reminding you that we're serving hot meals 5 days a week, Monday through Friday, from 11 to 1, at 155 North County Road 315 in Interlochen. 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

Take a look at your weather forecast for this evening. We have a 30% chance of showers and thunderstorms. Mostly cloudy skies, a low around 72 with easterly winds at 3 to 8 miles per hour. Tomorrow, we have a slight chance of showers in the morning hours. And then later on, 60% chance of showers for the afternoon. Partly sunny skies, high near 90 with heat index values as high as 102. And calm winds becoming easterly at 5 to 8 miles per hour. Gusting is high as 15 miles per hour. And that's a look at your Bass Capital Radio weather.

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0: Take a look at your weather forecast for this evening. We have a 30% chance of showers and thunderstorms. Mostly cloudy skies, a low around 72 with easterly winds at 3 to 8 miles per hour. Tomorrow, we have a slight chance of showers in the morning hours. And then later on, 60% chance of showers for the afternoon. Partly sunny skies, high near 90 with heat index values as high as 102. And calm winds becoming easterly at 5 to 8 miles per hour. Gusting as high as 15 miles per hour. And that's a look at your Bass Capital Radio weather.
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0: are your place for the classic top-down, top 40 sound. 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

Take a look at your weather forecast for this evening. We have a 30% chance of showers and thunderstorms. Mostly cloudy skies, a low around 72 with easterly winds at 3 to 8 miles per hour. Tomorrow, we have a slight chance of showers in the morning hours. And then later on, 60% chance of showers for the afternoon. Partly sunny skies, high near 90 with heat index values as high as 102. And calm winds becoming easterly at 5 to 8 miles per hour. Gusting as high as 15 miles per hour. And that's a look at your Bass Capital Radio weather.

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take a look at our overnight weather forecast. We have mostly cloudy skies overnight, a low of 72 degrees, and easterly winds at 3 to 8 miles per hour. Today, we have a 60% chance of showers and thunderstorms. Our high today near 90 degrees with partly sunny skies, heat index values as high as 102, and calm winds becoming easterly at 5 to 8 miles per hour, and then gusting as high as 15 miles per hour. And that's a look at your Bass Capital Radio weather.

0: are your place for the classic top-down, top 40 sound. 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

I've heard people say that too much of anything is not good for you, baby. But I don't know about that. As many times as we've loved and we've shared love and made love, it doesn't seem to me like it's enough. It's just not enough, baby.

Hi, this is Commissioner Annie Davis from the City of Palatka, reminding you to be involved in our city. 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
1: Take a look at our overnight weather forecast. We have mostly cloudy skies overnight, a low of 72 degrees, and easterly winds at 3 to 8 miles per hour. Today, we have a 60% chance of showers and thunderstorms. Our high today near 90 degrees with partly sunny skies, heat index values as high as 102, and calm winds becoming easterly at 5 to 8 miles per hour, and then gusting as high as 15 miles per hour. And that's a look at your Bass Capital Radio weather.

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1: I'm Greg Bell, and we begin this time with the second half of a golf-themed episode of the Jack Benny program. And later, Maurice Tarplin as the mysterious traveler. He narrates the terrifying tale known as I Died Last Night.
0: It's all on this week's episode of When Radio Was, our weekly trip back in time to radio's past. 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
2: 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I am Mark Blumenthal, the host of the Top 20 Countdown every Saturday morning on this station. 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
1: Take a look at our overnight weather forecast. We have mostly cloudy skies overnight, a low of 72 degrees, and easterly winds at 3 to 8 miles per hour. Today, we have a 60% chance of showers and thunderstorms. Our high today near 90 degrees with partly sunny skies, heat index values as high as 102, and calm winds becoming easterly at 5 to 8 miles per hour, and then gusting as high as 15 miles per hour. And that's a look at your Bass Capital Radio weather.

Hi, this is Putnam County School Superintendent Rick Cernsey with the Putnam County School District, working with our community to make a difference in our children's lives. 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

devil went down to Georgia. He was looking for a soul to steal. He was in a bind because he was way behind and he was willing to make a deal. When he came across this young man sawing on a fiddle and playing it hot, and the devil jumped up on a hickory stump and said, "Boy, let me tell you what. I guess you didn't know it, but I'm a fiddle player too. And if you'd care to take a dare, I'll make a bet with you. Now you play pretty good fiddle, boy, but give the devil his due. I bet a fiddle of gold against your soul, because I think I'm better than you." The boy said, "My name's Johnny, and it might be a sin, but I'll take your bet, and you're going to regret, because I'm the best as ever been."

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And fire flew from his fingertips as he rosined up his bow. And he pulled the bow across the strings and it made an evil hiss. And then a band of demons joined in and it sounded something like this.

Hi, this is Linda Kreider from Putnam Blue Ways and Trails, reminding you to come and be active here in Putnam County, hiking, biking, kayaking, many, many things to do. 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
1: Take a look at our overnight weather forecast. We have mostly cloudy skies overnight, a low of 72 degrees, and easterly winds at 3 to 8 miles per hour. Today, we have a 60% chance of showers and thunderstorms. Our high today near 90 degrees with partly sunny skies, heat index values as high as 102, and calm winds becoming easterly at 5 to 8 miles per hour, and then gusting as high as 15 miles per hour. And that's a look at your Bass Capital Radio weather.

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Johnny the G-Man here. 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
1: Take a look at our overnight weather forecast. We have mostly cloudy skies overnight, a low of 72 degrees, and easterly winds at 3 to 8 miles per hour. Today, we have a 60% chance of showers and thunderstorms. Our high today near 90 degrees with partly sunny skies, heat index values as high as 102, and calm winds becoming easterly at 5 to 8 miles per hour, and then gusting as high as 15 miles per hour. And that's a look at your Bass Capital Radio weather.

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1: Take a look at our overnight weather forecast. We have mostly cloudy skies overnight, a low of 72 degrees, and easterly winds at 3 to 8 miles per hour. Today, we have a 60% chance of showers and thunderstorms. Our high today near 90 degrees with partly sunny skies, heat index values as high as 102, and calm winds becoming easterly at 5 to 8 miles per hour, and then gusting as high as 15 miles per hour. And that's a look at your Bass Capital Radio weather.

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1: I'm Greg Bell, and we begin this time with the second half of a golf-themed episode of the Jack Benny program. And later, Maurice Tarplin as the mysterious traveler. He narrates the terrifying tale known as I Died Last Night.
0: It's all on this week's episode of When Radio Was, our weekly trip back in time to radio's past. 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

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'Cause I know you're gonna come back.

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1: Take a look at our overnight weather forecast. We have mostly cloudy skies overnight, a low of 72 degrees, and easterly winds at 3 to 8 miles per hour. Today, we have a 60% chance of showers and thunderstorms. Our high today near 90 degrees with partly sunny skies, heat index values as high as 102, and calm winds becoming easterly at 5 to 8 miles per hour, and then gusting as high as 15 miles per hour. 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

Time won't let me. It's a story of my life. Time won't let me get anything done because there's not enough time in the day. But anyway, it is 6:31, sneaking up on 6:32. And we've got, let me check the temperature. It's a lot warmer than it has been. It's 75 degrees on the front porch right now at WPLK. We're looking at, get ready for a bunch of rain coming at us. We've got a, mainly afternoon today, right around 1 o'clock or so. They said it should start some rain, high near 89. Southeast winds at about 5 to 7 during the day. A rain chance at, 50% today. And then tonight, cloudy, low of 74, 60% chance of rain, light east winds. Tomorrow, a 60% chance of rain, cloudy, high near 87 with light east winds. And then tomorrow night, Saturday night, it's going to be, thunderstorms likely before 8 a.m. or 8 p.m. 73, the low, east winds at 6 miles an hour, becoming calm in the evening, rain chance at 60% for tomorrow night. Now, Sunday, a 70% chance of rain. And a high temperature near 89, a possibility of thunderstorms on Sunday night, low of 72, and it's still a 60% chance of rain. And Monday, we're going to get up to about a 90% chance of rain, and an 80% Monday night, daytime high 85, low at night going to dip down to 70 degrees. We're at 75 right now. On the front porch at WPLK. All right. And let me see. Oh, Gladys Knight and the Pips. I understand she's going to cut down on some of her touring because she forgot the words to Midnight Train to Georgia the other day in concert. All right.

Oh, yeah. Glad to sign to Pips, WPLK, and it is, 6:37 on the nose, bingo. You set your clock, and you will be on time. Checking the roadways, we find everything is clear right now. Boy, the Highway 100 out there by Barden Road was active last night with that horrible crash. Marsha will have details on that coming up a little bit later on, right after 8 o'clock this morning here on WPLK. And we had 2/10 of an inch of rain overnight here at the radio station. I didn't get any at the house. Maybe some sprinkles. It was like a mist that came through. That was about it, you know. But we had 2/10 of an inch of rain today or overnight. Today we've got more rain coming, 50% chance, high of 89. If you're just getting up, low tonight, 74 with a 60% chance of rain, 60% tomorrow and tomorrow night, 70% Sunday, 60% Sunday night, 90% Monday, and 80% Monday night. So we're going to get wet over the next few days. So be prepared. Get your umbrella in the car and maybe pack a hoodie, or not a hoodie, but a poncho for the kids in their lunchbox, all right? Anyway, 6:38 WPLK. Yesterday, Crescent City was alive and well. They were calling up wanting to hear some Gary Puckett. And we played one song for them. Well, Gary Puckett's showing up this morning on the computer here. So we'll play this for Crescent City also.

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tonight, after Clyde McFadder, we got the Esquires here. Do, 1967 gold, we're gonna get on up.

The Esquires, 1967 gold at WPLK. 50% chance of rain today, 60% tonight. And high temperature going to be around 89. We're at 75

Sooner or later, love is going to get you, so watch out from behind, okay? And let me see, a fitting song for the day. The Guess Who, 1971.

0: Oh, yeah. Don't you want a rain dance? Guess who? And Burton Cummins on the lead vocals.
1: No, I don't want a
0: WPLK.
1: Rain dance.
0: And it is 6:53, and we're going to be dancing in the rain most of the weekend.
1: Late afternoon.
0: Yeah.
1: It's supposed to be late afternoon.
0: Plan all your activities in the early morning, like take the dog to the dog park, and, you know, you'll be all right. But daytime high today, 89, and low tonight, going to dip down to 74. Got a 50% chance of rain today, 60% tonight, and tomorrow, high near 87 tomorrow, low tomorrow night, 73, and a 60% chance. And Sunday, 70% chance, high of 89 once again. And 60% chance Sunday night, low of 72. So our daytime highs are going to be tickling 90. And low at night, usually in the low to mid 70s. Yeah, it's this is one of my favorite times of the year.
1: Not mine. Last weekend was my favorite time of the year.
0: Yeah. I like it when it starts getting a little bit cooler and you can get out a hoodie.
1: 60s.
0: Yeah. Well, it'll get there.
1: And low 80s, high 70s.
0: Just hang on, little girl. It'll come your way. It's coming. It's on the way. I guarantee that. And so the weekend is going to look like it's going to be wet, but we got a lot going on this weekend. It's going to be a fun weekend.
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0: 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All right, it's going to be a great show Saturday night. And then Sunday night, we've got When Radio Was with the second half of a Jack Benny show and on the golf course. And all right after that, it's going to be The Mysterious Traveler with Maurice Tarplin. That guy was a spooky sounding character. He was the announcer on a couple of those shows. And the Mysterious Traveler is always somebody's traveling on a train, usually on a train.
1: Well, then,
0: and,
1: yeah.
0: And he's got...
1: These are old shows.
0: Oh, yeah.
1: They're not on a
0: well,
1: rocket.
0: They were
1: They're
0: still.
1: Not on a rocket or a.
0: No, they were flying, fiction. Though. They were flying back then. But anyway, it should be a great show. Sunday night at 8 o'clock. That's When Radio Was, every Sunday night at 8. We may be expanding it to 2 hours, possibly.
1: Possibly.
0: We're still checking it out. See if we can get it for 2 hours on Sunday night, because a lot of people have been, really embraced the old-time radio. Okay, that's our heritage here at WPLK, and we just get together all over the place and try to do our best. All right?

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1: NBC News Radio, I'm Mark Mayfield. More U.S. forces are headed to the Middle East as President Trump issues a dire warning to Iran. Reports say a Marine Expeditionary Unit and the USS Theodore Roosevelt are headed to the region. Americans spent more than $160 billion using buy now, pay later plans last year, according to research from Federal Reserve economists. Tammy Trujillo has details.
2: Experts say these plans are being used more and more for everyday expenses, everything including groceries, bills, transportation, and even rent. Pay in 4 plans accounted for about half of that spending, with use of those plans up nearly 80% since 2023. Financial experts warn consumers to read the fine print, understand how missed payments could affect their credit, and avoid taking on multiple plans they can't afford. I'm Tammy Trujillo.
1: And NASA's Crew 13 mission is now aboard the International Space Station after launching from Florida Thursday morning. Mark Mayfield, NBC News Radio.
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4: It's sentencing day for a former South Florida congressman.
5: David Rivera found guilty in Miami federal court on all charges back in May, expected to learn his punishment for illegally lobbying for the Venezuelan government and conspiring to commit money laundering. While still mounting an appeal, his defense team is asking for no more than a year in custody, preferably time already served. However, prosecutors are fighting for an enhanced sentence of more than 20 years behind bars. His co-defendant, political consultant Esther Newfer, was sentenced to 5 years in August. Eric Rodriguez, Miami.
4: Local states of emergency have been extended in Hillsborough, Pinellas, and Pasco counties because of the dengue fever outbreak. And this week, 4 helicopters from Lee County came to treat affected areas. Jennifer McBride's with Lee County's Mosquito Control District and tells News Channel 8.
6: We have to fly low. That is actually the only way to target this mosquito and any mosquito because it's only a 200 feet swath that we can cover. So it's like mowing the lawn.
4: Meanwhile, the helicopters from Lee County will return next week for more mosquito spraying. A man's in custody after a traffic stop turned violent in Sumter County. John Ream was arrested in Wildwood. The sheriff's office says he was wanted on active warrants, was pulled over, then hit a deputy and his patrol car and drove off. That led to a chase that ended at Wildwood RV Village, where he was arrested. The 4 members of the Crew 13 mission docked at the International Space Station last night at 7:05 after the Falcon 9 rocket blasted off from Kennedy Space Center at 11:10 a.m. NASA says the trip of 7 hours and 55 minutes is the fastest of a U.S. spacecraft in the history of the ISS. With Florida's news, I'm Chris Trankman.
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12: 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Listen to what he says in Acts 20. And now behold, I am going to Jerusalem, constrained by the Holy Spirit, not knowing what will happen to me there. 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So Paul says, I am going no matter what because God has called me. But here's what I know. There's going to be trouble and there's going to be circumstances and there's going to be issues. 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Live for the gospel. Be bold. Be courageous. 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
18: That's right, boy. I'll tell you, the week has just zoomed by, seems to me. Been slow for you?
19: It's been a week of Mondays. Mm. I had 2 weeks of Mondays.
18: Wow.
19: And a month of Mondays, actually.
18: I just think, to me, it just kind of flown by.
19: Well, that's because you're not doing what I do.
18: No, I'm doing other stuff.
19: I know, but you're not doing... Mm-hmm. Looking at the numbers that I'm looking at.
18: No, you got a lot more on your plate than I do. I realize that. But I got a lot going on this side here. Six minutes after 7 o'clock on the nose, bingo. And a 50% chance of showers and thunderstorms, mainly afternoon today. About 1 o'clock, we should be getting some rain. Cloudy, high 89, southeast winds about 5 to 7 during the day. And more rain overnight, 60% chance. Matter of fact, rain all the way through Monday night. And daytime highs running near the upper 80s and tickling 90. And low at night, dipping down to the low to mid 70s. And a... seems like a 60 to 80% to 90% chance of rain by Monday. Right now we are at 75 degrees on the front porch, WPLK, and it's funny how time slips away. Here's Joe Hinton from 64.

That's Joe Hinton. And funny how time slips away. And it's slipping away this morning already, all right? But anyway, we are all in 98.6. I hope you are, too. The doctor said I was in good shape yesterday. All right.

0: 98.6 says Keith, as I struggle to get headphones back on the head. We found out, we had 2/10 of an inch of rain here at the station, and we found out they had a 1/10 of an inch over in East Palatka. So we'll go with that, and we'll be right back.
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2: 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And third, on election day in your precinct. 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

0: cake.
1: Yeah, you got out of bed to prevent any bed sores. Anyway, it is, checking the roadways here, we find that there is finally something on the road. Let me see. We have something.

0: This is over in St. Augustine on State Road 312. This is the one that goes across the bridge over to U.S. 1. And there is a wreck at 1940 U.S. 1 and St. Augustine on 312. No roadblocks, so you got a clear shot. Just slow down and give the
1: or there will be roadblocks.
0: First responders a little bit of work. Or a little bit of room to work, that is. Otherwise,
1: Florida has a move over law, or you must get, 20 miles below speed limit?
0: Something like that, yeah. But everything else looks good, all the way to Gainesville, down to Ocala, up to Jacksonville on 17, out to the interstate. It's looking good, and so just be careful in that one area. And, Oh, it looks like they just cleared it up. All right. So it's off the chart. Okay. Somebody else that's off the chart, too, is if you're a View fan, that...
1: I don't know. It might be more interesting without those two
0: TV show
1: there.
0: That... Joy Behar, who
1: I
0: was
1: hate
0: the
1: that
0: bully.
1: She got hurt. You know, I hate when anybody gets hurt. But it's a shame that it didn't cause her mouth to be wired shut.
0: Yeah, really. She didn't dislocate her mouth. It's she just dislocated her shoulder.
1: And that is very painful.
0: I understand that. Oh, yeah. So she's out for a while.
1: Whoopi's making a movie, which I won't watch.
0: Exactly.
1: And I always liked Whoopi as an actress, but I won't watch it.
0: Yeah, not anymore, anyway. Mm-hmm. She was good in Ghost.
1: She's been good in everything I've ever seen her do. Now,
0: and
1: never
0: she
1: seen
0: was
1: Color
0: excellent.
1: Purple, but,
0: she was excellent in Star Trek Next Generation.
1: Yeah, she was.
0: That's what she should have stayed doing. But anyway,
1: she
0: it came
1: kept
0: to an end.
1: To
0: yeah, exactly. Anyway, Joy Behar, I saw a thing on the internet where Dolly Parton just put her into the ground.
1: I wish they'd rerun that one. Dolly could put you in the ground and you'd say, thank you very much. You know. And Dolly would say, well, bless your heart. And that's not
0: bless
1: exactly
0: your little
1: what
0: heart,
1: you know.
0: Sure. But Dolly put her in the ground and Joy Behar actually got up and left the stage. So there you go. Okay. And if you're just getting up, we do have rain through Monday night.
1: We're looking for, a tenth of an inch, maybe a quarter?
0: Well, possibly.
1: I didn't even have enough at my house last night to turn the windshield wipers on.
0: Yeah. Well, all we had was just like a mist.
1: I got in my car to go somewhere, and there wasn't enough rain on my car to turn the wipers on.
0: Yeah.
1: And I came out by your house, and it wasn't raining.
0: Yeah.
1: Because I went to a friend's house last night.
0: Well, we've got a 50% today, 60 tonight. And 60 tomorrow and tomorrow night, and 70% Sunday, 90% on Monday, and 80% Monday night. Right now outside.
1: The first of the week, today was 90%. So don't take it to heart until you hear.
0: Yeah. Rainy days ahead, and 75 degrees right now on the front porch at WPLK. And I haven't heard this in a long time, but I love Steve Martin.
1: I like this one.
0: Yeah, he did King Tut. Here we go.

0: 65, and I know that well because that is my favorite Beatles album. Beatles 65 was great, great album. My second favorite was Rubber Soul.
1: I wasn't a big album person. There are songs that I like.
0: Mm-hmm, yeah.
1: And I like that song.
0: Understandable, yeah. But, it comes along every once in a while that there was a great album. And that was my favorite Beatle album. Now, my favorite pretty much of all time album was Bayou Country by CCR.
1: CCR is good.
0: Oh, yeah, yeah. Love that swamp rock. All right. It's 726 WPLK, and we got a winner yesterday on some Wild Adventure tickets.
1: And one lady missed it because I didn't know you were doing a contest, and you didn't know I put her on hold.
0: And I'm sorry about that.
1: So please call us back this morning. And I'm not answering the telephone if I'm not in the studio.
0: Yeah. And we'll do that in just a couple minutes. I got to get things set up in the back here. Anyway, it is 7:26, sneaking up on 7:27. We got another wreck here up on U.S. 17 at Live Oak Lane in Fleming Island. This is northbound. No roadblocks reported, though, but there is a vehicle crash. U.S. 17 northbound at Live Oak Lane in Fleming Island.
1: And I know
0: we have
1: a swamp.
0: We have a few people that do travel up that way.
1: Oh, yeah. But that was a swamp when I was in high school.
0: Was it?
1: That's where they took everybody for driver's ed. There were a couple of paved roads back in there. Doctor's Inlet Road and Nightbox Road were paved. Used to be a soap factory back there.
0: A soap factory?
1: Soap factory, just by the train tracks. And that's where we all learned to drive.
0: Yeah.
1: And you graduated if you could drive over the Rice Creek Bridge and not panic. I hated driving over a suspension bridge. And there was actually one before Rice Creek. I've forgotten if it was over Black Creek or the other one. I don't remember. But that was all swampland.
0: Yeah. Well, speaking of changes in the landmarks around there, up on up in Green Cove, Gustafson Farms is just about completely gone.
1: No, it's been gone a long time.
0: It was shut down, but they were still doing something in there because they still sell milk with the name Gustafson Farm.
1: They sell the name, but they don't sell anything out of there.
0: No. It's moved on to somewhere else.
1: Those milk licenses are like liquor licenses. Mm-hmm.
0: Oh, are they?
1: They belong to a set number of people. And some of them have been paid not to produce milk. It's like tobacco farmers.
0: Yeah.
1: Paid not to grow tobacco. Which I think is ridiculous.
0: Well, it's the same thing up in Santa Rosa County. They had oil up there, up in Jay, Florida. It was the oil capital of Florida for a while. And down in Milton, in East Milton, a friend of mine's father had a farm. And one of the oil companies came and they did a test drill and found oil on his property. So what'd they do? They just capped it. Mm-hmm. And paid him $100,000 a year not to do anything with it.
1: That's
0: just
1: right.
0: Leave it sit.
1: But if they need it, they know where it is and they own it.
0: And every other year he bought a brand new tractor. And I was up there when he got one of them. He was so excited because it had air conditioning in it. And it had a cassette deck.
1: I can remember when Tommy Lee, the big bull, big Tommy, was still in the tractor, and he had an air-conditioned tractor with an AM radio in it, because he'd call me from the tractor, want to hear Lucille, and we'd play him Lucille. But
0: that's
1: when those air conditioned. And if you've ever worked in those tractors or in the woods and tractors, if anybody needed an air conditioner, they do.
0: Oh yeah.
1: It's not like the old days where they and how the guys carried those chainsaws and cut trees and haul trees by manpower. God bless them.
0: Oh, yeah.
1: now it's like watching a mechanical dance. If you ever, and most people will never get to see the things that I get to see in the woods, but there's one guy that works with my husband, and watching him load a trailer is like just a dance, because they have to you have to take the limbs off of them. Mm-hmm. You have to de-limb them. You have to do all that, and you have to put them in the right stacking so they can be unloaded correctly.
0: Right.
1: And watching him work is just, I just can sit there and watch him. Mm. It's just magical at what he does and how he does it.
0: When they take all the limbs off, what do they do with the limbs?
1: Nothing.
0: Just leave them
1: there?
0: They
1: go back to nature.
0: Oh, okay. Yeah.
1: At one time, they would have stacked all that stuff and burned it, but they don't burn anymore.
0: Yeah.
1: None of the place, because you might get an ash on a house.
0: Right.
1: Someplace. Right. So they quit burning.
0: 731 WPLK with the G-Man and Radio Red on this finally fun Friday.
1: Finally, I can go to the woods.
0: Yeah, we can sleep a little bit later tomorrow, too. Yeah, anyway.
1: I'm up same time.
0: 75 degrees on the front porch, and
2: and now, here's that man with a head just crammed full of knowledge, Mr. Know-It-All.
0: All right, our fact of the day deals with old Canada, eh? Did you know that Canada possesses the longest coastline of any country in the world?
1: I did know that.
0: By a massive margin, stretching over 125,500 miles. That's 202 kilometers if you're on the that other thing. I can't figure that out either.
1: I can't figure out millimeters either.
0: But Canada's shoreline is long enough to wrap around the Earth's equator more than five times. That is, unless you still believe that the Earth is flat.
1: Yeah, the Earth is round. I hate to tell that idiot that you know that the Earth is not flat.
0: Oh, it's just funny. Every time we start talking about, oh, he gets out all his ammunition.
1: What? And How can he have any?
0: He goes to all these websites and listens to people that...
1: Has he never seen the shots coming back from the Space Center? I guess we don't go to space either.
0: Oh, that's... No, we don't. That's all in a Hollywood soundstage.
1: Oh, God. And they made it in a record 8 hours yesterday.
0: Yeah, well, that was,
1: They were going up to the station.
0: Actually, they were just hanging out in a Dunkin' or a coffee shop.
1: Actually, a Florida boy was, I think, one of the pilots on that one.
0: Yeah, he was somebody from the University of North Florida.
1: Yeah.
0: Yeah, I heard about that, But anyway, there you go. There's your fact of the day about old Canada. All right.
1: They have a sense of humor, too.
0: Oh, yeah, they do.
1: We had a guy in the other day from Canada.
0: Mm-hmm.
1: His name was Bob. He said, no matter how you spell it, it's Bob. we had a Bob around here, too, we know.
0: Yeah. I love that Gary Larson cartoon that I was telling you about. Mm-hmm. That was funny.
1: Which one?
0: The
1: hens or the... Gators.
0: The Gators. Well, it showing up lately on the internet, they've got
1: and I don't get any of
0: Gary Larson cartoons, The Far Side. The Far Side is so hysterical. I love it.
1: Flip my switch.
0: But he gets a little controversial every once in a while, and and one of his he had these gators that were around a barrel, and it was like a Halloween type of setting, and
1: you're gonna offend somebody on this one.
0: And I'm just reporting. I'm not agreeing with it. I'm just reporting. And it said the caption was gators bobbing for poodles.
1: Well, how would you feel like it was bobbing for dobies?
0: Well, yeah, I would be upset too. But I just took it as
1: how
0: he meant
1: it.
0: Yeah, well, there was also one with two hens in a kitchen, one sitting there drinking her coffee, and the other one is up at a refrigerator. And got the refrigerator door open, and there's all these eggs in there. And the one chicken at the refrigerator tells the homeowner, the other hen, she says, well, here's your problem, Marge. If you and Bob want to have kids, you got to start sitting on some of these little guys.
1: Before you put them in the refrigerator.
0: That's right. But anyway, that's Gary Larson. He was doing that from 79 to 95.
1: And see, that was the time of my life. I didn't have time to read things and do anything. I was a very busy mama.
0: Yeah. But he was quite funny. And
1: the only one
0: had
1: I
0: a
1: read
0: weird, weird mind.
1: Because she lived my life.
0: Uh-huh. Okay. All right. It is 7:35 right now at WPLK. We're going to give away some passes for Wild Adventures coming up in just a minute or so after the Guess Who. Or the Wonder Who, not the Guess Who. Actually, this was the Four Seasons. WPLK.

0: right, the Four Seasons as the Wonder Who. And I remember when that song first hit the market, because I was working in a record department at a discount store. And that record came in. We were putting them in the 45 rack, and didn't have any name on the label as to who they were. It was just, they had a little thing where you could trace the dots, and it would tell you, "We are your favorites." That's what it spelled out as. But everybody knew it was the Four Seasons. All right. It is 7:39, and we are moments away from giving away passes to Wild Adventures. We'll do that next.
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0: Ooh, that's going to be spooky time, man. 7:41, and it is time to give away a family four-pack, our final family four-pack of passes for Wild Adventures, where you can go to the Great Pumpkin Luminites. It's going on through November 1st, so you don't have to use these passes this weekend. You can use them anytime between now and November 1st. 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Whoa. And they have gigantic giraffes and towering tigers to super colossal spiders and a whole lot more. In addition to all the great rides that they've got at Wild Adventures, I believe the water park is closed, though, for the winter. But the big pumpkin spice festival is going on. You can walk through the mysterious foggy forest and the sparkling twilight tunnel and just enjoy yourself and the whole family, all right? If you want to go, it's real easy. Just be my, just call me right now. Be the first caller, 325-5800, and we'll put your name on one of these passes, and you'll take you and three of your favorite people to Wild Adventures up in Valdosta, Georgia. All right. So call me right now and be a big winner from WPLK. We got a, Wild Adventures. We got a 50% chance of showers and thunderstorms, mainly afternoon. Cloudy, high near 89, and southeast winds at about 5 to 7 miles an hour. Showers and thunderstorms continue tonight, tomorrow, Sunday, and Monday. And by Monday, we're going to be getting a 90% chance of rain. Daytime highs running mid to upper 80s and lows at night in the lower to mid 70s. And we did have 2/10 of an inch of rain overnight, and a tenth of an inch in East Palatka. It was a tenth of an inch in East Palatka, Mary?
3: A quarter of an inch.
0: Oh, okay. They had a little bit more than we did. I could see over the bridge, I could see off in the distance there was rain coming down, and it looked like it was over in East Palatka. So, anyway, 75 on the front porch right now at WPLK. We need a winner, 325-5800. We had a lady call up, and she couldn't get through. Well, we actually had her on hold, and I hung up on her. And I didn't mean to do that, but we told her to try again this morning. So if you're listening, call me at 325-5800. We want to put you on the air and get your reaction. All right, so give me a call right now, 325-5800, and you'll be a winner from Wild Adventures and WPLK.

Chris Montez from 1966 and Billy Johnstone from Palm Coast. He took the hint and called us and got himself a family four-pack of passes to Wild Adventures. And I believe we may have uncovered a few more. So we'll continue maybe next week and giving you a chance to win those passes to Wild Adventures. All right. 747 WPLK, the G-Man and the Rolling Stones.

0: 1965, number one from the Rolling Stones. And to quote a good friend of mine, he once said, hey, get out of here, you're breathing my air.
1: Now here's something we hope you'll really like.

0: Skeeter Davis. Yeah, she's a little one. She's just a little Skeeter. Yeah. 1963 Gold, I Can't Stay Mad at You at WPLK with the G-Man. And had a request for Elvis this morning. And here's your Elvis fix, gang.
1: Bright Light City, gonna set my soul, gonna set my soul on fire. Got a whole lot of money that's ready to burn, so get those stakes up higher. There's a thousand pretty women waiting out there. They're all living the devil may care, and I'm just a devil with love to spare. So viva Las Vegas, viva Las Vegas. How I wish that there were more than 24 hours in the day. Even if there were 40 more, I wouldn't sleep a minute away. Oh, there's blackjack and poker and the roulette wheel, a fortune won and lost on every deal. Oh,

0: gonna keep on the run. I'm gonna have me some fun. It cost me my very last dime. If I wind up broke, well, I'll always remember that I had a swing in time. I'm gonna give it everything I've got. Lady luck, please let the dice stay hot. Let me shoot a seven with every shot. Viva Las Vegas! Viva Las Vegas! Viva Las Vegas!
1: All right, a couple of minutes in front of news now, and then Marcia with her stack of stuff coming up. We're going to try and get as much of this in as possible for Greg in St. Augustine. Congratulate my Yankees for making it to the American League Division Series. All right, guys, here we go.

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1: NBC News Radio, I'm Michael Kastner. President Trump says it shouldn't be very difficult to execute a death row inmate. Trump made the comment Thursday when he was asked by a reporter about the botched execution of Krista Pike in Tennessee. She survived two lethal injections on Wednesday. More U.S. forces are heading to the Middle East as President Trump issues a dire warning to Iran. Reports say a Marine Expeditionary Unit and the USS Theodore Roosevelt are heading to the region, which would bring the total number of carriers in the area to three. The NASCAR Cup Series playoffs roll into Sin City this weekend. More from Tammy Trujillo.
2: The field squares off in the South Point 400 at Las Vegas Motor Speedway on Sunday. Kyle Larson leads the chase standings after securing victories in two of the last three races. Denny Hamlin, Christopher Bell, Joey Logano, and Ryan Bailey round out the top five of 16 eligible drivers vying for the championship.
1: I'm Michael Kastner.
3: This is Florida News Now.
4: Governor Ron DeSantis signing a 19th death warrant, this time for 63-year-old James Robertson. He's one of two death row inmates set to die on October 13th for the 2008 murder of his cellmate, Frank Hart. Robertson had been in prison for 28 years at the time of the Hart murder. Meanwhile, another execution is scheduled for the same day for William Lee Thompson at 6 p.m. However, concerns about Thompson's mental health and physical condition have temporarily stayed his execution. If both proceed, this will be the second time this year that Florida has carried out two executions in one day. With the latest botched execution in Tennessee, it's important to note that Florida uses a different approach for lethal injection, employing a unique three-drug cocktail, while Tennessee uses a single-drug protocol with pentobarbital. It's sentencing day for a former South Florida congressman.
5: David Rivera, found guilty in Miami federal court on all charges back in May, expected to learn his punishment for illegally lobbying for the Venezuelan government and conspiring to commit money laundering. While still mounting an appeal, his defense team is asking for no more than a year in custody, preferably time already served. However, prosecutors are fighting for an enhanced sentence of more than 20 years behind bars. His co-defendant, political consultant Esther Neufer, was sentenced to 5 years in August. Eric Rodriguez, Miami.
4: A man in custody after a traffic stop turned violent in Sumter County, John Reed, was arrested yesterday in Wildwood. The sheriff's office says he was wanted on active warrants, pulled over, hit a deputy and the deputy's patrol car with his car, and drove off. That led to a chase. It ended at Wildwood RV Village, where Reem was arrested without further incident. Fourth-ranked Miami Hurricanes are at Clemson tomorrow night in an ACC clash. Meanwhile, Florida visits Missouri and Florida State hosts Virginia. The Dolphins are at the Minnesota Vikings Sunday with a 4 o'clock kickoff on Fox. The Buccaneers host the Packers, and the Jaguars are at the Bengals that same afternoon. With Florida's News, I'm Karen Curtis.
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12: A 50% chance of showers and thunderstorms, mainly afternoon. Mostly cloudy with a high near 89. Calm winds becoming southeast, 5 to 7 miles per hour during the day. New rainfalls amount between a tenth and a quarter of an inch, except higher if you're in the thunderstorm area. And that's your weather for the Bass Capital area.
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12: Good morning.
16: Good morning.
12: How are you this morning?
16: I'm good. It's
12: a little dreary. We got a chance of rain today, but, you know. They have lessened the amount from the beginning of the week, and most of it's afternoon rain.
16: I do love they come up with this stuff, you know, and then by on Monday, and then by Friday, it's totally different.
12: Tuesday, it's totally different. You know, it's Florida. If you don't like it, wait 5 minutes, it'll change.
16: That's true. Sometimes you only have to wait four.
12: Well, all that rain we were supposed to get yesterday, I didn't get enough to turn my windshield wipers on.
16: Well, you know, it only a little bit.
12: Yeah, we had two tenths of an inch here.
16: But when I went downtown, there were like standing puddles.
12: Well, we had water in the drive this morning, but I didn't even need to turn the windshield wiper on when I pulled out of the yard.
16: Okay, that's pretty.
12: I thought maybe just something flew over.
16: Well, we have a guest this morning.
12: Yes, we do. Well, she's becoming family. This is Gabrielle.
17: Good morning.
12: And she comes in about twice a month to see us to tell us what's happening at the farmer's market.
16: Which is happening tomorrow morning.
17: Tomorrow morning. And the weather looks good tomorrow morning.
12: Yes, it does. It looks good until mid to late afternoon.
17: Yes.
12: And y'all will be done and gone.
17: We will be done and gone. Yes, it's going to be a long day. Tomorrow's theme is Harvest Hoedown. So we are going into our fall seasonal spirit. There will be music, food, and lots of fun for the kids from 9 to 2.
12: Lots of fun. I'm telling you need to be doing your Christmas shopping.
17: Yes, we do have some seasonal stuff already. We have a nice wreath maker, and they're very beautiful among different types of gifts. We're excited to have those ready for people to buy tomorrow.
16: And you know, you're starting to get a variety of dealers there.
12: Vendors.
16: Vendors.
12: It'll
16: yes.
12: change seasonally as you see yes. those, but the people that make the wreaths. Mm-hmm. Make them for all seasons.
17: Yes, exactly.
12: And you can custom order.
17: Yes, you can.
12: And because some people have double front doors and they mm-hmm. want matching wreaths. Mm-hmm. Some of them maybe want an inside wreath. Somebody may want an outside wreath. I had a friend that make one that my porch is totally covered, so it really didn't matter. But I like the grapevines. Those are the ones that I like.
17: Yeah, those are pretty. Yeah, we have quite a few vendors that will do custom orders so mm-hmm. that when the next market comes around, it'll be ready for you. So we do have
12: that. If you want something special for Thanksgiving or special for Christmas, now is the time to place those orders.
17: Yes. Yes, it is.
12: And I'm not sure what's in vegetable-wise. Mm-hmm. Honestly, the last time I went through Hastings, I wasn't driving, so I wasn't asking my husband what's growing. I was sleeping in the back seat. My son was driving.
17: Yeah, we don't have a lot of local produce right now because
12: it's not season for us.
16: People don't realize that
12: they are picking citrus south, but I don't know if they're picking citrus here yet or not.
17: Not yet.
12: Because this citrus was developed for cold weather.
17: Yeah. Yes, ma'am.
12: So, and actually, you really don't want a tangerine until after you've had a frost on it.
17: Exactly. Want that freeze.
12: For those of you that grew up in Florida, you don't need the hard freeze, but you need the cold temperatures for a while because it'll sweeten them up like you're eating sugar.
17: Yes.
12: They really are good.
16: I noticed downstate they were doing their first picking.
12: They start always this time.
16: More, you don't need the cold weather that we need on our on our fruit here. But
12: I remember as a child the pickers coming through because we had a grove that was always fun to play in right after they plowed it.
17: Oh, that sounds like a good time.
12: Yeah, of course, they had to wash us down outside. so they could see the whites of our eyes, maybe. But it was a lot of fun as a kid.
16: Yeah. Oh, yeah, for the who was it? Oh, St. James, which is across the street from you, United Methodist. Mm-hmm. Or no, not United.
12: They changed the name
16: Methodist,
12: on them.
16: Sorry. But they were, they're planning to be part of the thing. I know they're plugging their, let's see, their bazaar is coming up 1st of November. So it's a chance, and they have some really neat stuff.
12: And I hope they're having their soup at the bazaar.
16: Oh, yes.
12: I'm putting my plea in now. And my chicken salad sandwich, thank you.
16: Yes, thank you very much. There are some things I expect. But I like the way you're starting to get like such a variety.
17: Yeah, yeah. We try to keep it fresh and new. We try to kind of meet the requests of some of the clients that come through.
12: Years ago when we had a farmer's market, and that Marsh and I both very involved in, we had a man that made wooden furniture.
17: We do have that.
12: Make the swings and all? Swings make great Christmas presents.
17: Yes. Yes. I think, I can't remember his name. I want to say Wood Whisperer, but he will come out and his stuff is really large, but it's just
12: so nice. It is just so nice and so well made. If you want to give a piece of outdoor furniture or a swing that's going to last with lots of memories and generational.
17: Yes.
16: It really is. I would like you, they were such big pieces that when he came, I always hoped he was going to sell several.
12: Well, a lot of times they would leave them on the trailer then pull them off. I would give anything to have my husband's grandmother swing off her front porch.
17: No.
12: And I never thought about it at the time.
17: Well, if you remember what it looks like, I'm sure he could custom order you one.
12: Well, it's a basic, and I need to get a card from him. So if you'll grab a card from me, I'd appreciate it, because I'm not in town on Saturday.
17: That's okay.
12: And because I really, she's at school. My daughter-in-law wants a swing.
17: Ooh.
12: And so I'm thinking Christmas, maybe we'll do a swing. I have to make sure her husband's put the right support up where she wants it.
17: Yeah.
12: But that's kind of where I'm leaning for her Christmas. So,
17: most definitely. Yeah, I like to go and take a break from the market out there and test out the furniture for probably longer than I should, but it's really nice.
12: You know, the Cape Cod chairs are great. I just can't get out of them. I think they're the most beautiful things. And when you have bad knees, they are not the thing to get down because they're comfortable. And once you're down, you're down.
17: Yeah.
12: But if you got good knees, you got it made. Mm-hmm. But those chairs are wonderful, and they last forever.
16: They do. That's true. Okay, it's tomorrow morning.
17: Yes, ma'am.
16: From
17: 9 to 2.
16: 9 to 2. Can't miss it.
17: Mm-hmm. On the Putnam County Courthouse lawn.
12: If you miss it, you don't need to be driving.
16: You know, probably don't even need to be walking if you miss it. Mm-hmm. But anyway, so go by. You will, and there's always stuff, vendors with little food things.
17: Oh, there's lots of food.
12: There's soap vendors. There are cookies and breads and all kind of things. And if you're planning on Halloween parties, it's the time to be looking. I wouldn't be surprised if there was a pumpkin person even there. I don't know.
17: Yes. So we will. We don't have pumpkins this time, but our next October market, we will have a trick-or-treat theme for the kids to come by. So,
16: oh, okay.
17: We had a smashing good time last year, and the kids were able to paint pumpkins and whatnot, but they had a really great time. But that's not this market. That's next market.
16: That's next market. This market, you can get a feel for what's there, and also there's always plenty to buy. So
12: it is always a fun time, and like I said, I would rather have a gift from someplace like that than to order me something off of Amazon.
17: We appreciate you supporting local.
12: And at Christmas, a lot of times my daughter-in-law in Texas just hands you a bag, because she's been all year. She does that for her mother and I. She, you know, finds little stuff. Yeah. And we'd rather have that than, well, now she did give me a foot massager last year that I wouldn't get back, because I kept stealing hers is why I got one.
16: Oh, I see. She said
12: she
16: enough.
12: Gave me one and her mother one and said, now keep your feet out of mine. So, but then we still got our bag, and it has all kinds of stuff in it. And it's all stuff that she's picked up locally.
17: Yeah, we love that.
16: Oh, how neat. For them. Mm-hmm. So, remember, this is tomorrow morning.
17: Yes.
16: go into the afternoon, you know. And it has kind of a fun feel to it.
17: Yeah,
16: so.
17: It does.
12: Wear comfy shoes.
16: Mm-hmm. Yes. Mm-hmm. But,
12: And probably...
16: And this is put on by...
17: Visit Palatka. 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
12: All right. If we wanted to go look it up on Facebook, mm-hmm. where do we go? Visit Palatka or Revitalize Putnam?
17: No, neither. Neither.
12: No wonder we couldn't find it.
17: You go, it's Palatka Farmer's Market, and you'll see it. The main picture says Season 2, Palatka Farmer's Market.
12: Okay. We tried to find it yesterday, and we looked under Revitalize. We looked under...
17: No.
12: Okay.
17: No. So we can make it easier for everyone and pin a little post at the top, so when you go to the Visit Palatka page, you can see the Farmer's Market.
12: That would be nice.
17: Thank you.
12: For those of us that are rather slow.
17: Yeah. We can do that. Easy.
16: So, neat way to start your weekend.
17: Yes,
12: neat way to start the month.
17: Yeah.
16: Well, that's right.
17: Oh, it is the first of the month. Oh,
12: first
17: man,
12: of the month is October.
16: October.
17: We're going to blink. It's going to be Christmas.
12: I got a text from
16: January. I said, next thing you know, it'll be September.
12: My oldest friend sent me a text that said, it's October. Can I put my Christmas tree up? And I went, no.
17: No.
12: Her daughter sent me a thing yesterday. I really need a boo bag. So when she got home from work, she had a boo bag, and she's the age of my oldest child, and let's say she's in the drop program in the school system, so I'm not going to tell you her age, so figure it out on your own, but she got her boo bag. She loves Halloween.
17: Oh, nice.
12: And she leaves a Christmas tree at 12 months out of the year, and she just changes the decorations.
17: Not my cup of tea.
12: It is mine if I don't have a place to store it. And my sister does the same thing, but that came back from being married to a sailor. And the Christmas tree was up till Dad came home.
16: That's nice.
12: And they just changed the decorations out.
17: Hey.
12: And she's got, Tammy's got decorations for everything. It'll have flamingos on it for a while. This year, month, it will go into, it's a weird movie, Halloween Before Christmas, or it's something, it's a cartoon type movie. I don't know, Christmas... Night Before Christmas or something with the...
16: I did see one. Honestly, I don't know about people. It's, the 24 days of Christmas, right? Mm-hmm. You always count them.
12: The Advent.
16: You know, the Advent calendar and all that. This one has medieval kitty cats.
17: Oh, my.

0: 2-year-old like that, or would she eat them?
1: Most definitely eat them.
0: Okay.
1: I don't think that's a good idea.
0: Well, so I haven't talked to Mama, so I hadn't bought one. And
2: I think you're getting a little.
0: That's,
2: you know,
0: why I was asking, thinking I'd get a little feedback here for that one, but thought, well, okay.
2: That's funny.
0: But you know, to us, Advent, that's not what an Advent calendar was, because we're a little older.
1: Mm-hmm. Not for a 2-year-old.
2: Yeah, that's kind of an advance.
0: We had,
2: anyway.
0: We had one that was like felt, and you went from day to day, and there was a Bible verse in it.
2: My grandmother used to every year send me, it was made of paper. You still, and they're made in Germany usually. Mm-hmm. And they have little, it's just a flat
0: serve,
2: but they have little windows.
0: Mm-hmm.
2: And you open each day of the, and it's, you know, it can be a religious scene, it can be a Christmassy.
1: Yeah. Lots of things.
0: Yeah, lots of things.
2: But they were just the neatest thing. And that was, to me, that was always this.
1: It was your tradition. You looked forward to it every year.
2: Yeah,
0: we didn't have the candy and all that stuff put in it. Oh, it looks like we have another guest. I didn't know was coming.
1: Oh, okay.
3: Well, thank you guys so much.
0: Thanks
3: for letting me join today.
0: We love having you come in.
1: Yeah.
0: And if you'll grab me a card, I'd appreciate it.
1: Yes, ma'am. I'll have it for you the next time.
0: Okay.
2: There we go.
1: Well, y'all have a great weekend.
0: You have one, too.
2: We appreciate it.
0: Oh, that hurt. She just popped her knee.
2: Oh, yeah, that'll do it.
0: Have a good day.
2: Take
0: care. She's always so much fun for us to have in.
2: And go tomorrow for the thing. I noticed, by the way, speaking of tour, they're doing a wine stroll.
0: I wouldn't know it by anything I've read. I'm sorry, that was ugly of me, but would y'all please send us this stuff?
2: They're like, you have to send it. We'll tell you, tell folks about it, but you have to send it to us.
0: If Marcia didn't labor for hours looking for this stuff, we wouldn't know it.
2: Well, it's just amazing to me that you want to advertise an event. All right, there's advertising, which is we think of as payment.
0: You pay for it.
2: But there's also community calendars, which... You don't get as much, but you get a free.
0: You get a free plug on it.
2: And people just to assume that they're going to, you're going to pop up on one of their calendars is not a good decision.
0: No, and I don't. My grandchildren will tell you I do not go to events because I never know what's going on. I have no idea. Oh, I think I know what's coming in the door. It's for Mary.
2: Oh, okay.
0: They got something going on this weekend, and things are appearing in the building.
2: Oh, yes, that's right. That's why all those people because on Monday there is a bingo.
0: A bingo party. A bunco party going on.
2: Yeah, that's it.
0: And,
2: I said bingo.
0: And that's with the Pilot Club.
2: Of Palatka, so the...
0: you can get tickets down here.
2: Yes, you can, and that's at the...
0: Westminster Hall, I think.
2: Yes.
0: And see, I'm doing all this because somebody didn't hand me a flyer for it. So I'm doing this out of my head.
2: Well, and I was trying to think that what time it starts. They always have food and...
0: They have pretty good food, I understand. What, do y'all have tacos the last time or something?
2: Something like that. Anyway, it's always a neat thing. I was going to say, today there's a wine stroll downtown. The merchants, I believe, are putting it on, but it's like... you go to the parking lot of Ameris Bank,
0: mm-hmm.
2: and you buy your tickets there. This is like a way to, I think that's $30 or something. And then you go to the various stores. There's something like 32,
0: and
2: I think.
0: Don't forget the 900 block.
2: That's, I was going to say, the deal is go both ways.
0: The 900 block actually has more business in it, retail, than the rest of them do. And they get left out because they're on the other side of what we used to call 20. We used to call Krill, then it got called 9th, and now it's 20.
2: Right.
0: Walk across that. There's a light right there. You've been walking across it for years, but go down to those stores.
2: Yes, because you'd be amazed. Really and truly. And in fact, I'm glad you said that because today is the second anniversary. Of what's the bookstore downtown?
0: Oh, I don't know. I just go in and just stay for hours.
2: Yeah.
0: They got cats in the windows. I wonder if they need an extra one. That little gray one's getting sweeter.
2: Oh, see, that's a. They do have

0: Unfortunately, one of my things did not print out.
1: No, I tried to print a couple of things, and they did not, and they wouldn't let me go find them anywhere else either. And I'm drawing a blank, and I have spent so much money in there.
0: Needful things.
1: Needful things. Thank you.
0: It is your second anniversary today.
1: One of the things my granddaughter wanted when she got married was a small library in her new home.
0: Oh,
1: and
0: really?
1: We went down there and filled it full of classics.
0: Oh, what a neat idea.
1: I did manage to slide a book or two in there that I liked.
0: Imagine that.
1: Well, I mean, she has classics as far as Dracula and Wizard of Oz, and she has what she considers the classics.
0: Not things
1: that you and I would probably consider classics, but she wanted something.
0: Wow. Wizard of Oz.
1: Because all her grandmothers and mothers read. And she said that she always wanted a book there for them.
0: Oh, that's a nice thought.
1: So she has a small library at the house, and when she gets a little more room, I'll add to it. But right now, she doesn't have the room.
0: Well, this Needful Things is in the what made Wonderful me think of it is they are in the 900 block.
1: 900 block.
0: And it's there's several little shops right there, and you...
1: There's a little mall that you go into that
0: true.
1: Has different things.
0: Now, hers is a separate shop.
1: Mm-hmm. I think she's next to that. There's a couple of beauty shops, and usually Brandy's open for this.
0: And there's a...
1: Barkalot. I don't know if they're open or not for this. The a dog groomer, who we're Sweet Peas buddies. And then there's the Lee Conley House. And across the street, you have Pizza Boys. And then you have... It used to be the bike shop on the corner, but I'm not sure what's in it right now.
0: Right. But it's, you know, as you go along, you'll... And as you walk up the street, there, for some of us who've been here a while, downtown used to be very shopper-friendly.
1: I came just as it was going south, but I loved Belk's when it was downtown.
0: Penny's, they were all downtown.
1: Belk's you could park behind at 8 o'clock in the morning because they opened. And I'd go to Belk's when I dropped the kids off from school. That's when I go to get my shopping done. And, of course, they had fabric, and you know me and fabric.
0: Yeah, you and fabric.
1: Yeah, so. It's like you and cats. I have you bring a cat home, and I bring 4 bolts of material home.
0: There we go.
1: We all have our things. But I miss that. I miss being able to know I could find a place to park and then walk. Deacon called me a street walker one time because I like to walk the shops.
0: Well.
1: The fashion shop was downtown. The Diana shop was downtown. The French Bootery was there when I was in college, and I loved that store. All kinds of things that we all remember from.
0: I remember from college days on.
1: You grew up here. There's the difference.
0: But there were a couple of.
1: I understand there's some men's shops down there that I never saw.
0: Oh yeah, for the Ralph's. What's Ralph's House of Flowers? There was a. I don't think of the name.
1: Why does Gibson hit me? Why does Gibson come to mind when I think about it? I don't know.
0: And where the pool hall is now, mm-hmm. which is a very...
1: Used to be Harrington's.
0: Harrington's department store.
1: They were busy.
0: Always.
1: And, of course, we've had a furniture store. Somebody's probably trying to call to tell me something.
0: And explain what we've forgotten.
1: Yeah, we want everybody to go down and enjoy it tonight.
0: Amen. And interestingly enough, in St. Augustine tonight, it's First Art Walk.
1: Yes, but there's also no home football game tonight for Palatka. So Palatka people have no reason.
0: Yeah, it's an opportunity to go. And there are a couple of restaurants, sandwich shops and all. So.
1: Oh, yeah. What men's store?
2: Jones
1: Men's Store. Okay. I don't know that. And it may have been. I just don't know that one.
0: See? We're not the only ones.
1: So.
0: Let's see. To somewhat less positive news, I need to tell you yesterday evening on State Road 100 near the, Barden area.
1: The Barden Road. You might as well just say the Barden Road, which is a treacherous area.
0: I have not yet seen the State Road, 100 West, that's
1: I gave you the newest thing I could find.
0: Okay.
1: Because I went to their website this morning to look to see if there was anything new. I think there were 4 killed in it.
0: Well, that's what I was trying to find, the number for the...
1: And I handed...
0: Well, everything I've got, they were saying multiple deaths.
1: Yeah.
0: So the...
1: And, of course, they're not releasing anything yet because they're still mopping up and letting people know.
0: And, and there are 4 vehicles were involved. Mm-hmm. So there was a fire involved in the crash as well. It's part of what I think the made it even worse.
1: But I think the state has declared that one of the deadliest sections on State Road 100 between there and QI Roberts.
0: And what was interesting was they were... diverting you to 309C and all that, which is where there's been talk about putting a multi-complex unit housing development racetrack. Maybe
1: I haven't seen them turn over any dirt, so I'm keeping
0: you
1: my fingers crossed.
0: So you might be a little, but I would imagine it happened. The first reports I saw were around 8:30. So we'll tell you is. We find out more, hopefully, this morning. It did end up closing, like I said, all the lanes on State Road 100. They were diverting traffic, trying to...
1: Well, I know how you can... Well, you'd have to go interlock and back around 309C, take the shortcut off to get back to yeah. Barden, into Barden. But that's the only way I know, unless you're coming some, the other direction.
0: Right, so...
1: And if you can get down that road.
0: Right. So anyway, just a heads up about that. Over in, let's see, Flagler County. Oh, good. Some little virus trying to.
1: Oh, you had that too this morning.
0: Yeah,
1: huh?
0: must be the morning. Over in Flagler County, the. A murder-suicide Wednesday. Sheriff Rick Staley was reporting that the or reporting on that the I'm sorry, this knocked me. There we go. This is the second Palm Coast murder-suicide in 5 weeks. 2 people dead. The sheriff's office said it was a couple in the W section. Rakim Shakur Khalil Abdullah Brooks, also known as David Brooks, 55, shot and killed his wife of 2 years, Dawn Estrella, 47. He then shot himself in the head in the garage. Estrella's 19-year-old daughter and 68-year-old mother were in the home on Wayanoka Lane. And according to officials, they were afraid for their lives. One of the callers said he was on the phone. Who called dispatch said he was on the phone with a friend when he heard gunshots and then his friend screaming. He was in communication with his, according to the sheriff, he was in communication with his friend through text messages. The caller then called the 911 center, also obtained the address from where this incident was occurring, and told dispatch that a shooting had occurred at this address, and his friend told him that the stepfather was inside the home with a gun. There was a second caller who was also connected to one of the women. She told the person that she was afraid to come out. She thought Brooks was waiting for her to leave the room. The sheriff's deputies were at the house very quickly. This happened around It's they pronounced the woman dead at 10:47, so it was late Wednesday night. The daughter and mother were not physically injured, but they were very distraught, as Staley said. I'm sure they are scarred for the rest of their lives mentally. Sadly, this takes place on the eve of, or took place on the eve of National Domestic Violence Awareness Month. That begins officially
1: yesterday.
0: So, Brooks apparently had a long criminal history. He'd been in prison. He was a convicted felon. He was not supposed to possess guns. He used a 9mm firearm. And there's some question whether it might have been stolen. He left a page-long handwritten suicide note that detectives found in his car. And apparently Estrella and Brooks had been in the process of separating. Sheriff said it was a planned murder and a planned suicide. He also said, usually when we have cases like this, it is a spontaneous action. Not in this case, based on the evidence. Apparently it had been thought out. And this is all under investigation, so it's still a little unclear about what happened. The 19-year-old daughter of the Estrella said that she was a victim of Brooks's abuse in 2023 when he was 16, when she was 16, and that he was arrested on a charge of child abuse. So, as we find out more, we will tell you. Over in St. John's County. You may remember there were five people charged in a fake voter guide case. They're accused of distributing a fake Republican voter guide during the 2024 primary election. Judge William E. Davis of the 8th Judicial Circuit is hearing the case. Prosecutors have asked for a motion so that the five defendants should join a joint trial. Now, the question is, will they want to be tried? One of the questions, will they want to be tried separately? They all face criminal misdemeanor charges of conspiracy and producing an unauthorized voter guide. Two of them are sitting St. John's County Commissioners, including District 2 Commissioner Sarah Arnold and District 1 Commissioner Christian Whitehurst.
1: I still don't understand why they didn't have to recuse themselves.
0: But
1: I'm a simple folk.
0: The also accused the former St. Augustine Beach mayor and current Commissioner Dylan Rumrell, campaign manager Brianna Jordan, and Jamie Jordan, who's got an additional third degree felony for tampering with physical evidence. That's the only felony charge that's up. So, I don't expect this is going to go away quickly. It took them a while to get to find the details. They're accused of allegedly secret envelope stuffing operation between August the 1st and August the 15th of 2024, where they worked to produce and distribute a voter guide that is said to have falsely presented itself as an official publication of the St. Johns County Republican Executive Committee. So there is, it did look almost identical to the real voter guide, and it was according to the phony guide, it was, they claimed to list official member-approved endorsements. However, they actually were, in some cases, recommended different candidates. both Arnold and Whitehurst, the two sitting commissioners, have had a lot of public scrutiny. There's a push on for them to resign. So we will see what's going to happen with that. I'm just full of cheery news.
1: Yeah, you are, and I just was trying to.
0: She gave me a look just now that I thought, oh, I think she's telling me I've, you know.
1: No, can we find, you know, something funny? And I was just going through trying to find something I could throw at you just to throw you off your. I hadn't even found that.
0: Let me just say that Halloween is getting underway. Okay, does that help?
1: And the 8-foot. Skeletons are appearing all over town.
0: Have you now? My neighbors are all using the cutest little ghost hanging things, but they've also all these blow ups now.
1: Bill hasn't figured this out yet. I can have blow ups now because I don't have Sweet Pea in the yard. She didn't know what they were. They scared her.
0: Because
1: she didn't know what they were, and they make a noise because the fans blowing on them, and she just kind of would back off from them. I was always afraid she'd try to eat one, but she didn't. She just...
0: Well, it is amazing to me what goes up in yards. And like you said,
1: these giant skeletons. I want...
0: And some of them now people leave up all year.
1: Yeah, there are a couple around town you see around year, and they put scarves on them at Christmas time and Santa Claus hats on them and all that, but I want a glow-in-the-dark that's about normal size. Because I have somebody I want to get with it. We have one person at camp that's really easy to scare.
0: Oh, okay.
1: All you have to do is mention Chucky to him, and he almost takes off running.
0: But I can understand that.
1: I would like to put it on a line that just kind of...
0: Well, I will say that the Sykes Family Farms have their crop mazes. This is their opening weekend.
1: Okay. I hadn't heard much about them.
0: Friday.
1: Like I said, I slept through that stretch the other night.
0: Friday evening, tonight, and then Saturday and Sunday.
1: That's so much fun to do for all ages.
0: Well, and it's always kind of fascinating to see what they have chosen.
1: They have a
0: pig. I like the thing they have a thing on cattle.
1: Mm-hmm.
0: It's plugging it, but also there's a part of the thing says "God bless America" in the written.
1: Yep, and they have a playground for kids, and sometimes I think they have some animals over there for
0: them.
1: Now,
0: they're supposed to have pumpkins and all that as mm-hmm. well.
1: Usually they do.
0: I
1: love the sunflowers that they've gotten them this year. Sometimes they don't grow.
0: It looked like
1: they were
0: a week and a half ago they were pretty close to.
1: Okay.
0: They will have rides through. And,
1: yes, they can keep the deer out of the sunflowers.
0: Well, yeah, there is that. So that's always a big deal. Of course, the kids in the schools.
1: Are they still taking?
0: Yeah,
1: they
0: do them during the day,
1: okay.
0: In the weekdays. But on the weekends, it's...
1: With as much testing as kids have to do in school, I think it's a good break for them.
0: People forget about that.
1: Kids, I hear the teachers talking all the time, and they're saying, well, we got to do testing again this week.
0: I know, But anyway, so that, and also a... And I have not seen yet whether in Palatka Trinity Methodist is going to do.
1: I kind of think so, but I'm not positive.
0: But this would just be the start of the pumpkins going out. And usually...
1: What about the 15th they come in?
0: Let's see. In St. Augustine, the Methodist church on downtown usually is.
1: It kind of was a Methodist church thing when it started out.
0: You know, come to think of it, I guess it was because it was all along from... Palatka through Orange Park.
1: Yeah, all that. And there is a nursery up in Fleming Island that has pumpkins.
0: Oh, okay. And by the way, this is the Pick Up the Pace 2026 race this weekend in St. Augustine. This is one of the most popular ones. It's always it's promoting breast cancer awareness.
1: I was going to say, what are we picking up?
0: Race starts at 8 a.m. on Saturday. You can pre-race activities begin at 7 a.m.
1: Waking up.
0: Well, yes. But anyway, I did see somebody had used a We're talking pumpkins, and somebody had used a watermelon with a scary face cut out. So
1: they must like watermelon better than they do pumpkin.
0: Well, or they figured they could get one.
1: The thing about it is that a lot of times if you have access to pigs, or I don't know about cattle and horses, pigs love pumpkins.
0: They do. They do.
1: And after you're done with it, if you've got somebody's got a pig or pigs, try to find out about horse and cows. I got some friends.
0: Check with your experts.
1: The experts on that, because instead of just throwing them in the trash, as long as you haven't put paint on them.
0: Yeah. Now I was just saying.
1: I don't think they can have the paint. And remember, also, don't put balloons up near. Let them go.
0: True. Let's see. Also, over in St. Augustine at the Jimenez Facio House on Abilene Street, it's their Mortality and Mourning, Women in Black. They do these tours every year, and they've changed them around each time. So it's every Friday and Saturday, and that starts today. Tours are at 6:30 and 7:30.
1: P.M.
0: Excuse me, P.M. And tomorrow at the St. Augustine Zoological Park and Alligator Farm, it's Croctoberfest, Brew at the Zoo.
1: I can see everybody walking in croc shoes, too.
0: This is the one that showcases Northeast Florida breweries and restaurants. It is 21 and over on that one.
1: It's fun to go no matter what your age is.
0: Yeah, it's from 6 to 9, but it's not. The Croctoberfest is not for children. There's a thing later on in the month. So.
1: Well, I was thinking about the gift shop because they got some cute kids' crocs in there.
0: You know, now they do.
1: They have a really neat gift shop.
0: There we go. And I want to be sure you know that coming up.
1: I'm pushing Christmas shopping, people.
0: What day is this coming up?
1: I don't know what day it is. Tell me the date. They didn't.
0: I'm sorry. It took me a moment to find it. Today, tonight, Haley Jones will be at the Grace Fellowship Church, which is right here on St. John's Avenue in Palatka. It is a free concert. Haley Jones is their main performer. The opening act is singer and ventriloquist Brent Vernon. No ticket required. The doors open at 5. The show starts at 6.
1: They have plenty of room.
0: Kind of a neat thing to do. And I think, although I'm
1: Let's see if she can dump her computer on the floor.
0: Don't say horrible things like that.
1: Well, when you start pulling stuff out from underneath it, I get worried.
0: Well, there's a reason for that. You have a good point. I know what I wanted to mention. The VFW Post 3349 Auxiliary is hosting its annual Cancer Bingo on Saturday. So, and of course, as we told you a minute ago, they're going to do the Pilot Club of Palatka. Mm-hmm. Will be doing theirs on Monday. And one neat thing. If you got to grab a paintbrush and help out, the Putnam County Habitat for Humanity is holding a painting party on
1: Saturday,
0: thank you, from 8 a.m. to 2 p.m. at their location at 210 South Palm Avenue, and they could use some volunteers. 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
1: Wear your old clothes.
0: Yeah, definitely. 386-325-5862.
1: And I guarantee you'll have fun while you work.
0: That's true. They will give you'll have a good time. It's the Pilot Club of Palatka is hosting Dyson Dinner.
1: Okay.
0: On Monday at the Westminster Hall First Presbyterian, which is right there on 2nd Street.
1: Yeah, we got most of it right just off the top of our heads.
0: Yeah, I was going to say, we didn't do too horrible. And they even mentioned Bass Capital Radio. So we should have,
1: overwhelmed. Yeah, I said we got tickets down here.
0: Anyway, a little bit of what's going on. We hope you will have a great weekend, and we will see you on Monday.
1: All right, back to some music.

0: Yes, Marvin Gaye and Jamie Terrell and your precious love. All right, checking birthdays. We're going to be ripping through the birthdays. We don't have that much time here. All right, Jersey girl Kelly Ripka. Remember her from All My Children? She was Haley Vaughn, of course. And then she and Mark Consuela had played her boyfriend, husband on All My Children. In real life, was her boyfriend, husband. Anyway, she turns 55 today. And she's got her own show, Kelly and Live with Kelly. It's been so many people with her on that show. Anyway, Rolling Stone photographer Annie Leibovitz celebrates birthday today. And American fashion designer Donna Karan celebrates birthday today. Brianna Brown, she was Lisa Niles on General Hospital. Also in Devious Maids. And let me see, Lorraine Bracco, she was Dr. Jen Melvy in The Sopranos. And you Deep Space Nine fans, Captain Sisko, Avery Brooks is celebrating a birthday today. He was also a, he was Hawk on Spencer for Hire. Remember that show? And also Mark Rypien, the most valuable player in the Super Bowl 1991 when he was with the Washington Redskins. All right. Those that have left the planet right now, let me see. Mahatma Gandhi would have been celebrating a big birthday today. And let me see. Bud Abbott from Abbott and Costello. Steve Sable, he was the founder of NFL Films and also a Jersey boy. George Spanky McFarland, yeah, Spanky from Our Gang Comedies would have been celebrating today. So would Major League Baseball great Maury Wills, the seven-time National League All-Star with the Dodgers. Film critic Rex Reed. And Groucho Marx would have been celebrating a big birthday today had he not passed away.
1: I guess that covers everything.
0: I guess that does, yeah. Anyway, happy birthday to, would have been going to Groucho. And let's move on to music birthdays. Let me get to my notes here and we'll find that... let me see. David Somerville. He was a Canadian singer, and he was best known as the lead singer for the Diamonds. And the Diamonds also, they had a little darlin'.

0: All right, there you go. David Somerville would have been celebrating birthday today. Passed away a number of years ago from the Diamonds. And let me see, Lolly Vegas was born today, a singer and guitarist with Redbone, Witch Queen of New Orleans. And also the bass player for the Bo Brummels, Ron Meager, was born on this day. Don McLean, of course, he was known as the American Troubadour, or King of the Trail, I guess, for his number one single, American Pie. And let me see who else was here looking. Gordon Sumner, better known as Sting from the Police, would have been celebrating today, or he is celebrating today. He's still with us. All right, and that's birthdays. We're going to shut things down and head toward the swap shop land.
1: Tack it up, buddy, gonna shut you down.

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1: NBC News Radio, I'm Michael Kastner. President Trump says it shouldn't be very difficult to execute a death row inmate. Trump made the comment Thursday when he was asked by a reporter about the botched execution of Krista Pike in Tennessee. She survived two lethal injections on Wednesday. The Indian pilot who landed a passenger plane after being stabbed mid-flight says he couldn't let everybody else die. Smit Muchhar was the captain of a Fly Dubai passenger plane that was taking 174 people from Dubai to Israel earlier this week when he was stabbed in the cockpit by his co-pilot, who was subdued by passengers. The government's new monthly jobs report will be released this morning. More from Tammy Trujillo.
2: Most analysts are expecting a drop from August, which saw the economy add 162,000 new jobs. That number's likely to have fallen to about 84,000 in September.
1: Stock futures are on the rise. Michael Kastner, NBC News Radio.
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4: It's sentencing day for a former South Florida congressman.
5: David Rivera found guilty in Miami federal court on all charges back in May, expected to learn his punishment for illegally lobbying for the Venezuelan government and conspiring to commit money laundering. While still mounting an appeal, his defense team is asking for no more than a year in custody, preferably time already served. However, prosecutors are fighting for an enhanced sentence of more than 20 years behind bars. His co-defendant, political consultant Esther Newfer, was sentenced to 5 years in August. Eric Rodriguez, Miami.
4: Local states of emergency have been extended in Hillsborough, Pinellas, and Pasco counties because of the dengue fever outbreak. And this week, four helicopters from Lee County came to treat affected areas. Jennifer McBride's with Lee County's Mosquito Control District and tells News Channel 8.
6: We have to fly low. That is actually the only way to target this mosquito and any mosquito because it's only a 200 feet swath that we can cover. So it's like mowing the lawn.
4: Meanwhile, the helicopters from Lee County will return next week for more mosquito spraying. A man's in custody after a traffic stop turned violent in Sumter County. John Ream was arrested in Wildwood. The sheriff's office says he was wanted on active warrants, was pulled over, then hit a deputy and his patrol car and drove off. That led to a chase that ended at Wildwood RV Village, where he was arrested. The four members of the Crew 13 mission docked at the International Space Station last night at 7:05 after the Falcon 9 rocket blasted off from Kennedy Space Center at 11:10 a.m. NASA says the trip of 7 hours and 55 minutes is the fastest of a U.S. spacecraft in the history of the ISS. With Florida's News, I'm Chris Trinkman.
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9: A 50% chance of showers and thunderstorms, mainly afternoon, mostly cloudy with a high near 89. Calm winds becoming southeast, 5 to 7 miles per hour during the day. New rainfall amount between a tenth and a quarter of an inch, except higher if you're in the thunderstorm area. And that's your weather for the Bass Capital area.
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10: It's the G-Man.
11: And that would be me, ready to go, except we need some calls. 325-5800, that's the number to call, and the line is wide open right now. I think we got another call, or our first call coming in. We'll see if they tag this thing, and then we'll push the buttons and say good morning. You're on Swap Shop.
12: Good morning, George.
11: How are you?
12: I am fantastic.
11: Is this my little friend?
12: Okay.
11: I know who this is. Go ahead.
12: Okay, thank you. We are doing a man cave sale today.
11: Ah.
12: Good morning, sir. Welcome in. We're at 157 Sportsman Road.
11: Horseman Road?
12: Satsuma. Yes, Sportsman Road in Satsuma. It's right off of Old San Mateo Road.
11: In Satsuma?
12: Correct.
11: Okay, and you said it's right off where?
12: Right off of Old San Mateo Road, or San Mateo Road, excuse me.
11: Okay. All righty.
12: So how have you been doing, George?
11: I've been doing wonderful.
12: Fantastic.
11: I've been doing pretty good, yeah. Need to talk with you, though, so give me a call later on. And
12: I'll try.
11: All right. And
12: okay.
11: What time is the sale going to be going on?
12: It is from now until 2 o'clock, weather permitting.
11: Okay, and what about tomorrow? You going to do it tomorrow, too?
12: Yes, he is.
11: Okay. And Saturday, same hours, like
12: yes.
11: 9 to 2?
12: That is correct.
11: All right. All right.
12: Are you ready?
11: Anything else?
12: Well, I want to tell you a few things he's got.
11: What you got?
12: Okay, he has a awesome Nissan outboard inflatable boat with trailer. That is fantastic. It takes up his whole garage.
11: Wow.
12: A variety of tools from saws, anyhow, whatever you think you need, he's probably got it over here.
11: Okay.
12: A lot of nautical decor, lighthouses, lamps, pictures, all sorts of stuff like that.
11: Mm-hmm.
12: He has a pen, a P-E-N-N, set of fishing poles.
11: Ah.
12: I know. All right. I just dropped my note. Okay. He has a extra large bird, B-I-R-D, or parrot cage in excellent condition. And when I say extra large, George, I could put at least two of you in there. Maybe three.
11: All right.
12: Okay. So, sale. He does have signs posted throughout the neighborhood.
11: Okay.
12: So, 157 Sportsman Road in Satsuma.
11: Horseman or sportsman?
12: Customers already this morning.
11: Karen, is it
12: pulling in and buying and?
11: Is it Horseman Road or Sportsman Road?
12: Sportsman with an S.
11: With an S. Oh, Sportsman.
12: S is in Sam.
11: Okay.
12: Yeah, you actually come down off of 17. You actually come down Horse Landing Road.
11: Okay.
12: And then you turn on San Mateo Road, and then there's Sportsman.
11: All right, so it's Sportsman Road. Okay.
12: That is correct.
11: Super duper.
12: Yes.
11: All right.
12: Yes. It's always good to hear your lovely voice, George.
11: Oh,
12: thank
11: you.
12: Have a blessed day, and thank you for allowing us. Oh, one more thing.
11: Yeah.
12: I did send somebody in yesterday with a poster for you.
11: Oh, okay.
12: For our first homecoming.
11: Oh, okay. Good. I'll get a hold of you about that too. Then too, when you call me.
12: Well, the girls have the poster.
11: Okay.
12: The girls have the poster. Thank you.
11: All righty. Okay.
12: All right.
11: See you later.
12: Bye-bye.
11: Bye-bye.
12: Okay.
11: All
12: bye-bye.
11: Right. That's caller number one and gone. We got another call waiting. All right. And good morning. You're on Swap Shop.
13: Good morning, and thanks for everything you do.
11: All right.
10: I'll start off the festivities. I still have two dog loading ramps or whatever you want to use them for having the animals run over into the car, $10 each. I still have a trailer, like a small trailer wheel, four lugs, $10. Still have my wife selling a ladies 26-inch multi-speed bike for $15. Still have the Shark upright vacuum. It's a, they call it a lift away. You press the button and I can take it out and vacuum up your car. $40 for that. Still have three old BB guns. They're pistols. And one of them is a pump that's over 50 years old. Give me a call. Still have a montage picture of sites in St. Augustine. It's a commercial photograph, $10, glass frame. Trying to think, I don't write it down on the list. And I still have a Bell & Howell 16mm sound movie projector with two huge rolls of movies, family, $30. I'm also looking for somebody who's selling, I want a Leaf, an electric Leaf pickup. The one I have is acting up. It looks like a regular vacuum, but it's electric for picking up leaves.
11: All right.
10: So if anybody has one of those they want to help me out with, give me a call on these items. And its phone number is 904-377-1611.
11: All right, sir. You have a great day.
10: Have a blessed
11: weekend.
10: Thank you.
11: Yes, sir. Bye-bye now. All right. Like Jordan again, 325-5800. Call right now and get into Swap Shop. Don't forget to bring your pets and join us for the blessing of the animals in observance of the feast of St. Francis of Assisi, the patron saint of animals. And it's going to be this Saturday, tomorrow at 10 a.m. at the Church of the Holy Comforter at 223 North Summit Street in Crescent City. So don't miss it, all right? We'll take a quick break, come right back, load the lines up again, 325-5800.
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11: All right, 325-5800, wide open right now. 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We've got a yard sale at 106 Magnolia Trail going on Friday, Saturday, and Sunday. At the, at the Duns Creek Bridge, 106 Magnolia Trail in Satsuma, down at the Duns Creek Bridge. And we also have a doghouse blind, like new, for $40, and a full-size black metal bed frame in the box for $40, and a 10-point crossbow AccuDraw crank handle. Now, it's only the handle, it's not the crossbow, and he wants $40 for it. Also, a dual-wheel bench grinder like new for $40, and he's got a beautiful Charm Glow black iron freestanding gas fireplace with the logs. It's in nude condition, it's got a curved front, four legs. It looks antique, but it's brand new, and you can put it directly in the carpet because it doesn't get the top and sides don't get hot. $250. Now, the number to call is in Palatka, 856-305-5019. That's 856-305-5019 for information. All right, and we got another call waiting. Good morning. You're on Swap Shop.
14: Good morning, George. Thanks for having me.
11: Yeah, how you doing, Jimmy?
14: Well, I've been better, but I can't remember William.
11: Okay.
14: You know, I lived in Satsuma back in the early 70s.
11: Well, we won't hold
14: I'm
11: that.
14: I'm still kind of confused where San Mateo ends and Satsuma begins.
11: Mm-hmm. Well, we won't hold you against that. Yeah.
14: You go across the Dunn's Creek Bridge and then you're in Satsuma?
11: I guess so.
14: Because I really didn't know where that lady was having that sale till she finally mm-hmm. said Horseman's Club Road.
11: Mm-hmm.
14: And then you go down to Old San Mateo Road. So San
11: right.
14: Mateo Road is in Satsuma.
11: Right. And then you go to Sportsman Road. To 157
14: yeah.
11: Sportsman Road.
14: I guess I'm easily confused.
11: You? Yeah, yeah. Unless you're singing Sloop John B.
14: That's a nice way of putting it, right?
11: Anyway.
14: Yeah, come on over tonight.
11: All right, I'll try my best to.
14: I think we should be on stage about 7 o'clock.
11: I think the boss has got some things planned for me tonight, but we'll see if we can't get over there.
14: Now, is this your full-time job or your part-time job? I know you got 2 jobs.
11: I have 3 jobs.
14: Oh.
11: I have this
14: I ain't
11: job.
14: Talking about cleaning the house for your wife now.
11: Well, that's my full-time job. So, anyway. What
14: well,
11: else you got?
14: Doesn't have anything to do, come over to Shriners tonight
11: all
14: and
11: right.
14: have a steak dinner with all the fixes. Start
11: all
14: cooking
11: right.
14: at 6 o'clock right across from these flat fairgrounds. The public
11: cool.
14: is invited.
11: All right. Sounds good. Got another
14: Next
11: call
14: Friday,
11: coming
14: we
11: in.
14: We won't be there.
11: All right. We'll see you later,
14: I think
11: Jimmy.
14: I got it right.
11: All
14: I
11: right.
14: got it right this time. Thank
11: Take
14: you, George.
11: Take care. Bye-bye. All right. And let's hang that one up. And we got another call coming in. And we'll say good morning. You're on Swap Shop.
15: Good morning.
11: How you doing, Mr. Holly?
15: Oh, fine tonight.
11: What do you got going today?
15: I still got my little rabbit. For more information, somebody call me. Well, I'm thinking my wife's the eye doctor. So just leave a message for
11: uh-huh.
15: I'll call you back when I get back. But anyway,
11: all right.
15: I've got the girl's bicycle. It's a 26-inch. It's got pink wheels on it. It's kind of a gold color, but it's got the wheels pink on it. And I've got the little shop back right on. And my number is 328-3162.
11: All right.
15: And I've got a tightener, I guess what you'd call it. It's got one of these deals got a big eye bolt on each end of it, and you turn it in the middle to tighten it or loosen it.
11: Oh, it's a turn.
15: That's $15 for it.
11: Yeah, it's what they call a. That's what they call a turnbuckle.
15: Oh, a turnbuckle. Okay, I got one then.
11: Okay.
15: They have like $15.
11: You want a 15 for it? All right, Mary.

0: All right. And how about the rabbit?
1: I want $15 for him.
0: All right. All righty. 328-3162 for Mr. Holly.
1: Yep.
0: All right, buddy.
1: I'm a good guy talking to my wife, so if anybody calls, just tell them.
0: All right.
1: I'll call them back.
0: Okay. All right.
1: All right. Y'all have a good day.
0: You too, sir. Bye-bye. All right, and we got the lines open again. We got another call waiting, and let's see about taking this one here. And let's see, can we get it?
2: I can barely hear you, but I think
0: you
2: got me.
0: Yeah, I got you. All right.
2: Can you hear me?
0: Yeah, I can hear you treetop tall.
2: Okay. Well, I say the third time is a charm, so I'm going to give it a shot here.
0: All right.
2: I've got a Honda motor scooter for sale, the Model 150, and it's a 2019, and we barely ever rode it. It's only got 400 and something miles on it, so we used it on top of our motor home, and now we have no motor home, so got to get rid of the motor scooter.
0: All right.
2: My phone number is 407-491-5668. And we're asking $2,700. And we'll play with that number a little bit if anybody's really interested.
0: All right, sir. All right. Have a great day.
2: Could you hear me?
0: Yeah, I can hear you fine. Yeah.
2: I don't know what's going on here. I can't barely hear you.
0: I don't know. I've got everything all cranked up.
2: Did
0: as
2: everything?
0: Loud. Yes, sir, I did.
2: Okay, my name is Larry.
0: All right, Larry.
2: And
0: thank
2: if we
0: you.
2: Don't, if we don't answer, tell them to leave a message.
0: Okay.
2: So that we can, because sometimes we won't answer if we
0: right.
2: don't recognize the number.
0: Well,
2: you. By the way, that we're in Satsuma.
0: Okay, you've just told them, so stand by for phone calls. All right, thank you, sir. You have a great day.
2: Thank
0: Bye-bye.
2: You. Appreciate it.
0: All right. All right. The lines are open again. 325-5800, and still got those Coke coolers. $75 and $50, a Coke sign for $600, roofing screws, $25 a bag, and some new car parts for a Toyota 22R, and he doesn't have a phone number, he's just got an address, you got to go by the house, 1609 Cleveland Avenue at the south end near Gulf Drives, okay? That's 1609 Cleveland Avenue. And another call. Boy, the calls are just coming in like crazy this morning. Good morning. You're on Swap Shop.
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3: 1000 model.
0: A PT?
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0: A T-1000 model?
3: Yes, 42-inch cut.
0: Uh-huh.
3: Riding mower. Very nice for 400.
0: All right.
3: And a 2007... 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
0: Okay.
3: And I have that for sale. So.
0: How much for that?
3: I'm asking $20,000.
0: All right.
3: It's been tuned also. I forgot to mention. It's got a brand new stainless steel exhaust system, and it's been tuned.
0: Okay.
3: It's the Duramax. It's a diesel. Forgot to
0: all
3: tell
0: right.
3: you that. It's the Duramax diesel.
0: Duramax diesel. I keep hitting my microphone here. Okay. And what is your phone number, sir?
3: Phone number is 740.

0: 360-2036, and I'm local. That's my old Ohio number, but I am here close.
1: All right, good enough. All right,
0: you
1: have a great day. Bye-bye. Okay, it's 9:23. You still got another call coming in here. Boy, they're coming hot and heavy this morning. Good morning. You're on Swap Shop.
2: Hey, yes, sir. I got some swim nets for sale.
1: I'm sorry, what was that?
2: I said I have shrimp nets for sale.
1: Oh, shrimp nets. Okay.
2: Yes, sir. I got 8 foot and 10 foot. And the 8 foot is 175. And the 10 foot's 200. And this has the webbing on there for the deep holes. Most people that shrimp know what the webbing's all about.
1: Oh, yeah. Yeah, it keeps the line straight.
2: There you go. Yep. So, got those. I'm over in the Elkton area.
1: Okay.
2: Hastings, Elkton area. And my number is 904-615-4180.
1: Okay. Very good.
2: I appreciate you.
1: Sure. We appreciate you. Thanks for getting into the swap shop. Bye-bye. All right, and lines are open again, 325-5800. Got to take a break. We'll be right back.
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1: All right, now we got another call waiting. Good morning. Good morning. You're on Swap Shop.
4: George, the guy with the Honda scooter, all I got was 491.
1: All right, hang on a second here. Yeah, 407-491-5668.
4: Thank you, sir.
1: Yes, sir. All right. There
4: Good
1: you
4: day.
1: Go.
4: Bye-bye.
1: All right. The power of Swap Shop getting through. All right. Lines are open again, 325-5800. We've got a couple of collectible automobiles here that we've been talking about from time to time. And Terry's got them. He's got a 1925 Ford T bucket. It's metal, not fiberglass, but it's got a V60 flathead motor in it, a V8 motor. It's running good, red in color. Battery has been moved to the trunk because he converted it to a 12-volt system. All the lights work, brakes are good, removable steering wheel if you want to be riding down the road and want to scare somebody. A two-seater, it's got a 3-speed transmission, manual transmission, $8,000 for it. Also an 88 Ford Mustang, I don't know why anybody hasn't picked this up yet. 88 Ford Mustang GT with a 5.0 V8 in it. 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
1: All right, we're just a little bit too long today. 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

0: A 50% chance of showers and thunderstorms, mainly afternoon. Mostly cloudy with a high near 89. Calm winds becoming southeast 5 to 7 miles per hour during the day. New rainfall amount between a tenth and a quarter of an inch, except higher if you're in the thunderstorm area. And that's your
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2: NBC News Radio, I'm Michael Kastner. President Trump is now one of the few presidents to visit a tribal nation while in office.
3: So you have to pretend I'm on the ticket.
2: Trump held a rally Thursday at the Choctaw Nation Event Center in southern Oklahoma, where he was getting his Republican followers pumped up for the midterm elections. He's now only the third president to visit the Choctaw Nation while in office, following Teddy Roosevelt and Barack Obama. President Trump says he shouldn't be very difficult to execute a death row inmate. He made the comment Thursday when he was asked by a reporter about the botched execution of Krista Pike in Tennessee, who survived two lethal injections on Wednesday. The body of a woman who went missing when a medical helicopter crashed in the water off of California's Catalina Island has been recovered. Catalina Hernandez was the patient who was being flown to a hospital on the mainland when the helicopter crashed Wednesday night. Michael Kastner, NBC News Radio.
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5: Republicans hosting a rally as the GOP hopes to prevent Democrats from retaking Congress in the midterms. In Lakeland, Vice President J.D. Vance touted the Trump administration's push to combat fraud.
6: If you came to this country to abuse the generosity of the American people, we will find you, we will arrest you, and we will put you in prison.
5: The White House has made fighting fraud a central focus, appointing an anti-fraud task force headed up by the vice president. White House border czar Tom Homan promising to accelerate mass deportations following a speech at a national Hispanic leadership event in Trump National Doral.
7: I think September is going to be the highest deportations of any month in the history of ICE.
5: He defended the recent surge in South Florida immigration sweeps, predicting many more to come. It's sentencing day for a former South Florida congressman.
8: David Rivera found guilty in Miami federal court on all charges back in May, expected to learn his punishment for illegally lobbying for the Venezuelan government and conspiring to commit money laundering. Prosecutors are fighting for an enhanced sentence of more than 20 years behind bars. His co-defendant political consultant Esther Newfer was sentenced to 5 years in August. Eric Rodriguez, Miami.
5: And rapper Rick Ross out of jail this morning after being arrested by Miami Beach police on domestic violence charges. He's facing felony battery by strangulation.
9: I'm totally innocent of these fabricated allegations made against me.
5: He did post a $3,500 bond. His arraignment set for October 22nd. NASA, SpaceX, and a Volusia County native are celebrating a successful and historic mission. The four members of the Crew 13 mission docked at the International Space Station last night. The docking following Falcon 9 rockets blasting from Kennedy Space Center yesterday at 11:10 a.m. The trip of 7 hours and 55 minutes is the fastest of a U.S. spacecraft in the history of the ISS. Crew 13 will remain up there for 6 months. DeBerry native Luke Delaney is Crew 13's pilot. With Florida's News, I'm Natalie Rodriguez.
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0: A 50% chance of showers and thunderstorms, mainly afternoon. Mostly cloudy with a high near 89. Calm winds becoming southeast 5 to 7 miles per hour during the day. New rainfall amount between a tenth and a quarter of an inch, except higher if you're in the thunderstorm area. And that's your weather for the Bass Capital area.

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I am Mark Blumenthal, the host of the Top 20 Countdown every Saturday morning on this station. 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

A 50% chance of showers and thunderstorms, mainly afternoon. Mostly cloudy with a high near 89. Calm winds becoming southeast 5 to 7 miles per hour during the day. New rainfall amount between a tenth and a quarter of an inch, except higher if you're in the thunderstorm area. And that's your weather for the Bass Capital area.

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1: NBC News Radio, I'm Michael Kastner. The government's always closely watched monthly jobs report is out. The Bureau of Labor Statistics says 29,000 non-farm payroll jobs were created in September. That's down from the 162,000 seen in August. NBC Business correspondent Brian Chung.
2: That is well below what economists were expecting. They were hoping to see something like 84,000. So that at just 29,000 is only a fraction of that. The unemployment rate also did tick up a little bit to 4.2%.
1: The U.S. is sending another aircraft carrier to the Middle East in its war with Iran. Reports say a Marine Expeditionary Unit and the USS Theodore Roosevelt are heading to the region, making it the third aircraft carrier sent to Iran. And Krista Pike is receiving life-saving medical care after two lethal injections by the state of Tennessee failed to kill her. Attorneys for the death row inmate say she remains in critical condition. Michael Kastner, NBC News Radio.
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4: SpaceX completing another successful launch overnight. A Falcon Heavy rocket took off at 11:54 from the Kennedy Space Center. The mission is classified. Also, the four members of the Crew 13 mission that took off yesterday docked at the International Space Station in record time last night. NASA says that the trip of 7 hours and 55 minutes from the Cape into space is the fastest of a U.S. spacecraft in the history of the ISS. Crew 13 will remain up there for 6 months. DeBerry native Luke Delaney is Crew 13's pilot. Republican gubernatorial candidate Byron Donalds in Lakeland, usually a GOP stronghold. Statewide political analyst Susan McManus explains how to keep it that way.
5: The tea leaves sort of suggest that it's best to be broader in your appeal than just to use the president as your major endorser.
4: Democrat candidate David Jolly was in North Lauderdale and refutes many of Donalds' claims.
6: Byron Donalds is a liar. I don't support a hurricane tax. I don't support taxes on Social Security. I don't support oil drilling. And I don't support socialism.
4: There are no debates scheduled between the two before Election Day in November. Attorney General James Othmeyer filing a lawsuit against Pfizer and its CEO accusing the company of deceptively marketing its COVID-19 vaccine as safe and effective while allegedly withholding information about potential risks.
7: What they didn't say, that they knew about myocarditis in teenagers and young adults. They had reports of thousands of adverse events, including stroke and death.
4: The complaint filed in St. Lucie County seeks injunctions, civil penalties, and other relief under Florida's consumer protection law. Pfizer has not responded. Lightning got destroyed by the Rangers 5-1 from Madison Square Garden. The Bolts host the Caps tomorrow night. The Rays begin the American League Division Series against a rival team tomorrow. The team squares off against the Yankees in Game 1 at home. Tampa went 7-6 against the Yanks during the regular season. With Florida's news, I'm Karen Curtis.
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10: A 50% chance of showers and thunderstorms, mainly afternoon, mostly cloudy with a high near 89. Calm winds becoming southeast 5 to 7 miles per hour during the day. New rainfall amount between a tenth and a quarter of an inch, except higher if you're in the thunderstorm area. And that's your weather for the Bass Capital area.

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A 50% chance of showers and thunderstorms, mainly afternoon. Mostly cloudy with a high near 89. Calm winds becoming southeast 5 to 7 miles per hour during the day. New rainfall amount between a tenth and a quarter of an inch, except higher if you're in the thunderstorm area. And that's your weather for the Bass Capital area.

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0: Are you aware that your property, business, and other valuable assets may be compromised if someone fraudulently records a document against your name? You may be taking the right precautions to protect your assets, such as locking the doors to your house, setting up credit card alerts, and taking other necessary steps to protect you and your family. However, are you periodically looking up any documents that are recorded in the Putnam County official records with your name on it? 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

Here they come, warming up. 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Woe is me, there goes the TV. Now it's Popeye and Pluto, Batman and Bozo. 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Home from a

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3: 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With the Success Journal, I'm Chris Whitting.
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8: Good morning from your local Edward Jones office of Ryan Adams and Luke Mutchie. Interest rates remain a major story for investors, with bond yields reaching their highest levels in more than 20 years. 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While higher rates can create challenges, they also create opportunities. Investors today can find bond yields that have not been available in years. 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I'm Ryan Adams. 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

0: Hi, this is Wayne McLean from the Palatka Rotary Club, reminding you that our club is involved with providing all the third graders in Putnam County a brand new dictionary every year. 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
6: Hi, I'm Sandy Hunsuckle.
7: And I'm Pastor John Schaefer with St. James Independent Methodist Church at 400 Reed Street here in Palatka. The psalmist wrote, "Your word is a lamp to my feet and a light to my path." At St. James, we stand firmly and faithfully on the word of God to light our way in this world and in our worship.
6: We invite you to join with us in our worship. We hold our casual service at 9 o'clock in the fellowship hall, and our traditional service is in the sanctuary at 11:15. Our Sunday school classes are held between these two services at 10 o'clock. We also have wonderful Wednesday youth fellowship beginning at 6 with dinner, 6:30 Bible study lesson after that. Thursday is our adult Bible study with dinner also at 6. Won't you join us? Hope to see you at one of these. Bye.

Are you aware that your property, business, and other valuable assets may be compromised if someone fraudulently records a document against your name? You may be taking the right precautions to protect your assets, such as locking the doors to your house, setting up credit card alerts, and taking other necessary steps to protect you and your family. However, are you periodically looking up any documents that are recorded in the Putnam County official records with your name on it? Hi, this is Matt Reynolds, and I am your elected clerk of circuit court and comptroller here in Putnam County. It is my pleasure to offer TriShield as one of the services that my office provides to you. 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All you need to do is register your name and contact information in TriShield by going to www.trieshield.com. 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

A 50% chance of showers and thunderstorms, mainly afternoon. Mostly cloudy with a high near 89. Calm winds becoming southeast 5 to 7 miles per hour during the day. New rainfall amount between a tenth and a quarter of an inch, except higher if you're in the thunderstorm area. And that's your weather for the Bass Capital area.

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1: NBC News Radio, I'm Michael Kastner. New York Governor Kathy Hochul says she's lost confidence in the prosecutors involved in the Cornell University Fraternity House alleged gang rape case, so she's taking action. NBC's Maggie Vespa.
2: New York's Attorney General Letitia James taking over as special prosecutor on the Cornell University sexual assault case. James saying in a statement, every New Yorker deserves to know that when they report a crime, it will be investigated fully and fairly.
1: President Trump will give remarks in Alabama later today. It's part of his tour touting the economy ahead of the midterms. Trump will also celebrate the groundbreaking of Mobile's new $4 billion bridge. Another flash flood risk is looming over Dallas, Austin, and San Antonio today. Parts of the Midwest, Ohio Valley, and Northeast could also see rain as the massive front slowly pushes eastward. Michael Kastner, NBC News Radio.
3: This is Florida News Now.
4: Florida gasoline prices falling a bit heading into the weekend. AAA puts today's national average for a gallon of regular unleaded at $4.39, down from yesterday's $4.41. Florida's average drops to $4.15. And will the botched execution in Tennessee halt Florida's two-in-one-day executions this month?
5: State Representative Michael Gottlieb is also a Broward criminal defense attorney specializing in death penalty cases. And he says what happened in Tennessee was cruel and unusual punishment and must not happen in Florida.
6: Florida does use lethal injection as our default, but it's a different cocktail. I seriously doubt that it'll have any impact on how Florida proceeds.
5: Republican Senator Marsha Blackburn of Tennessee says the state should use the electric chair for executions, and Gottlieb says the chair is also an option for Florida death row inmates. Karen Curtis, Miami.
4: Crocs and mini skirts could be banned soon in Florida classrooms. State Department of Education weighing a strict new employee dress code targeting casual footwear, shorter hemlines, and religious head coverings. Critics are already slamming the proposal as a heavy-handed step too far. Miramar police admit an oops.
7: Shaquille Grant was arrested for grand theft tied to stealing pricey purses, but the victim says Grant's not the guy. It's a Shaquille, but with a different last name. Miramar Police Chief Delrish Moss says they immediately got Grant released from jail and the charges dropped.
8: What we're doing now is, in conjunction with the state attorney's offices, we're combing through all of our records and everything that we have that led up to this to try to figure out where the mistake occurred so we can fix that.
7: The search continues for the Shaquille with another last name. Eric Rodriguez, Miami.
4: Governor Ron DeSantis has officially announced the completion of the River Road widening project in Sarasota County. The state-backed infrastructure overhaul expands the critical regional bottleneck to improve daily commutes and secure a more resilient hurricane evacuation route for Southwest Florida. With Florida's News, I'm Al Lewis.
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12: A 50% chance of showers and thunderstorms, mainly afternoon, mostly cloudy with a high near 89. Calm winds becoming southeast 5 to 7 miles per hour during the day. New rainfall amount between a tenth and a quarter of an inch, except higher if you're in the thunderstorm area. And that's your weather for the Bass Capital area.

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0: baby, skinny legs and all. 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Show you what I'm talking about. Listen to this. 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
1: Hey, Joe.
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0: This is Danielle Schoep from Putnam County Emergency Management, reminding you to stay prepared throughout the hurricane season. 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
1: Your clerk of court, Matt Reynolds, welcomes you to contact the office if you have questions. 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
2: Three people reportedly died Thursday in a multi-car accident near Barden in Putnam County. Four vehicles were involved in the crash. A fire broke out, and that delayed efforts at rescue. The accident was on two-lane State Road 100 just west of Barden. About 7:30 p.m., according to the Florida Highway Patrol, the two-lane road had to be closed for a period as Putnam County Sheriff's Office and FHP worked the scene. Authorities were routing traffic to County Road 315 and County Road 309C during the investigation. Putnam County Fire Rescues 11, 5, and 23 and Engines 11, 14, and 2, as well as Battalion 11, were on the scene. An apparent murder-suicide in Palm Coast is under investigation after two bodies were found at a home in the W section Wednesday night. Rakim Shakur Khalil Abdullah Brooks, also known as David Brooks, 55, reportedly shot his wife, Dawn Estrella, 47, killed her, and then shot himself in the head in their garage. Estrella's 19-year-old daughter and 68-year-old mother were in the house as well and in fear of their safety, according to Sheriff's Office reports. This is the second murder-suicide in Palm Coast in 5 weeks. Brooks had a long criminal history, according to authorities. Sheriff Rick Staley said during a press conference, Brooks had planned the murder-suicide, as a note he wrote revealed. The murder-suicide took place on the eve of National Domestic Violence Awareness Month, which began Thursday. After 8 years as Bunnell City Manager, Alvin Jackson has resigned. Jackson has been under fire from city commissioners and members of the public for a variety of issues, including making secret deals, such as a 610-acre garbage dump. Bunnell Commission is set to meet Monday at 9 a.m. to formally accept Jackson's resignation and separation agreement. They're expected to appoint Dave Brannon, the police chief, as interim city manager. It's October and lots of stuff to do around the area, including tonight in Palatka, a downtown wine stroll put on by Revitalized Historic Palatka. It'll be along St. John's Avenue from 2nd to 10th Streets from 5 to 9 p.m. Tickets are $30 and may be purchased at Ameris Bank parking lot in downtown Palatka. Tonight in St. Augustine, it's the First Friday Art Walk. That's become something of an institution with galleries and shops staying open late. No charge for the event, which includes a free concert at the Cathedral Basilica in downtown St. Augustine. Tonight at Grace Fellowship Church, 2400 St. John's Avenue, the Putnam County Family Revival will hold a special event. Haley Jones will be lead performer with Brent Vernon, ventriloquist and singer, as the opening act. The show starts at 6. Admission is free. This Saturday from 9 a.m. to 2 p.m., it's Harvest Hoedown at the Palatka Farmers Market. Music, food, market, and fun are a guarantee at the Putnam County Courthouse Lawn event, which will bring vendors from around the area. In Crescent City, it's the 33rd Annual Rotary Club of Crescent City, Swine and Wine. Expect barbecue, live music, and fellowship, and a chance to provide opportunities for local youth. The event is from 6 to 10 p.m. at Crescent Lake Farms off Clifton Road. An Augustine Concert Band kicks off its season tonight with Across the Pond, featuring music from the British Isles and other countries in Europe and beyond. The concert begins at 7:30 p.m. at R.J. Murray Middle School Center for the Arts. The popular Pick Up the Pace 2026 race is on this Saturday beginning at 8 a.m. from Francis Field. It promotes breast cancer awareness and raises money for early detection. Call 904-471-1819. Sykes Family Farms Crop Maze opens Saturday in Elkton off State Road 207 and continues Fridays, Saturdays, and Sundays from October the 3rd through November the 1st. on Saturday from 6 to 9 p.m. at the St. Augustine Alligator Farm Zoological Park. It's Oktoberfest Brew at the zoo. The fundraiser showcases Northeast Florida breweries and restaurants. The event is for adults 21 and older. The event will benefit Mugger Crocodile Conservation, supporting research in Sri Lanka for the dwindling crocodile series. This is Marcia Lane, your roving reporter.
3: 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You may be taking the right precautions to protect your assets, such as locking the doors to your house, setting up credit card alerts, and taking other necessary steps to protect you and your family. 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
2: A 50% chance of showers and thunderstorms, mainly afternoon, mostly cloudy with a high near 89. Calm winds becoming southeast 5 to 7 miles per hour during the day. New rainfall amount between a tenth and a quarter of an inch, except higher if you're in the thunderstorm area. And that's your weather for the Bass Capital area.
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1: NBC News Radio. I'm Chris Caraccio. President Trump is set to give remarks in Alabama tonight. It's part of his tour touting the economy ahead of the midterms. He will also celebrate the groundbreaking of Mobile, Alabama's new $4 billion bridge. Tomorrow, the president will be in Ohio to deliver remarks in Vandalia outside of Dayton. New York Governor Kathy Hochul is appointing Attorney General Letitia James as special prosecutor in the Cornell University Fraternity House gang rape case. She will be replacing the local district attorney after Hochul blasted Cornell police and the DA for how they handled the case. A former student just filed a civil suit accusing several frat members of raping her at a party in 2024. District Attorney Matthew Van Houten did not originally prosecute the case because he says a six-page statement described the woman taking part in sexual conduct as consensual. A new 120-page transcript from the police interview tells a different story, including the woman saying she was confident she was raped. I'm Chris Caraccio, NBC News Radio.
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3: Governor DeSantis was in Venice, Florida this morning for the ribbon-cutting ceremony for the River Road Project and discussed other road projects under the Moving Florida Forward initiative.
4: You look at some of the projects that we are expediting, we have at least 20 major interstate and road projects through Moving Florida Forward.
3: Projects include widening I-4, improvements to I-75 and I-275 in Pinellas County, the Poinciana Parkway, as well as infrastructure improvements for semi-truck traffic on multiple Florida roadways. Multi-agency immigration enforcement operations led by ICE and state partners resulted in hundreds of arrests across South Florida and neighboring regions in August. Border Czar Tom Homan defended the enforcement push in his speech at a national Hispanic leadership event yesterday at Trump National Doral.
5: We're removing and arresting more people right now than we ever have in the history of this nation. Wait to see what we do next year.
3: Immigration experts say some non-criminals are getting caught up as collateral damage in mass deportation sweeps. The NTSB is out with a preliminary report on the Amazon cargo jet that crashed at Miami International Airport. Investigators say the plane was flying too high and too fast as it crossed the runway threshold. The Boeing 767 overran the runway and struck a van on a roadway, killing five people, then burst into flames. The pilot and co-pilot survived without injury. The investigation remains ongoing. SpaceX had another successful launch. A Falcon Heavy rocket took off at 11:54 last night from Kennedy Space Center, carrying aloft a classified payload for the National Reconnaissance Office, the agency that oversees America's spy satellites. The mission is classified. Two Orlando area companies are conducting mass layoffs. Hancock Whitney Bank is letting go over 50 employees from its Pine Lock Avenue location, while the healthcare technology company Asterix has filed notice confirming plans to eliminate 86 positions at its Orlando location. The company says the layoffs are scheduled to take effect at the end of November. With Florida's News, I'm Tim Atkins.
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8: A 50% chance of showers and thunderstorms, mainly afternoon, mostly cloudy with a high near 89. Calm winds becoming southeast 5 to 7 miles per hour during the day. New rainfall amount between a tenth and a quarter of an inch, except higher if you're in the thunderstorm area. And that's your weather for the Bass Capital area.

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2: Three people reportedly died Thursday in a multi-car accident near Barden in Putnam County. Four vehicles were involved in the crash. A fire broke out, and that delayed efforts at rescue. The accident was on two-lane State Road 100 just west of Barden. About 7:30 p.m., according to the Florida Highway Patrol, the two-lane road had to be closed for a period as Putnam County Sheriff's Office and FHP worked the scene. Authorities were routing traffic to County Road 315 and County Road 309C during the investigation. Putnam County Fire Rescues 11, 5, and 23 and Engines 11, 14, and 2, as well as Battalion 11, were on the scene. An apparent murder-suicide in Palm Coast is under investigation after two bodies were found at a home in the W section Wednesday night. Rakim Shakur Khalil Abdullah Brooks, also known as David Brooks, 55, reportedly shot his wife, Dawn Estrella, 47, killed her, and then shot himself in the head in their garage. Estrella's 19-year-old daughter and 68-year-old mother were in the house as well and in fear of their safety, according to Sheriff's Office reports. This is the second murder-suicide in Palm Coast in 5 weeks. Brooks had a long criminal history, according to authorities. Sheriff Rick Staley said during a press conference, Brooks had planned the murder-suicide, as a note he wrote revealed. The murder-suicide took place on the eve of National Domestic Violence Awareness Month, which began Thursday. After 8 years as Bunnell City Manager, Alvin Jackson has resigned. Jackson has been under fire from city commissioners and members of the public for a variety of issues, including making secret deals, such as a 610-acre garbage dump. Bunnell Commission is set to meet Monday at 9 a.m. to formally accept Jackson's resignation and separation agreement. They're expected to appoint Dave Brannon, the police chief, as interim city manager. It's October and lots of stuff to do around the area, including tonight in Palatka, a downtown wine stroll put on by Revitalized Historic Palatka. It'll be along St. John's Avenue from 2nd to 10th Streets from 5 to 9 p.m. Tickets are $30 and may be purchased at Ameris Bank parking lot in downtown Palatka. Tonight in St. Augustine, it's the First Friday Art Walk. That's become something of an institution with galleries and shops staying open late. No charge for the event, which includes a free concert at the Cathedral Basilica in downtown St. Augustine. Tonight at Grace Fellowship Church, 2400 St. John's Avenue, the Putnam County Family Revival will hold a special event. Haley Jones will be lead performer with Brent Vernon, ventriloquist and singer, as the opening act. The show starts at 6. Admission is free. This Saturday from 9 a.m. to 2 p.m., it's Harvest Hoedown at the Palatka Farmers Market. Music, food, market, and fun are a guarantee at the Putnam County Courthouse Lawn event, which will bring vendors from around the area. In Crescent City, it's the 33rd Annual Rotary Club of Crescent City, Swine and Wine. Expect barbecue, live music, and fellowship, and a chance to provide opportunities for local youth. The event is from 6 to 10 p.m. at Crescent Lake Farms off Clifton Road. An Augustine Concert Band kicks off its season tonight with Across the Pond, featuring music from the British Isles and other countries in Europe and beyond. The concert begins at 7:30 p.m. at R.J. Murray Middle School Center for the Arts. The popular Pick Up the Pace 2026 race is on this Saturday beginning at 8 a.m. from Francis Field. It promotes breast cancer awareness and raises money for early detection. Call 904-471-1819. Dykes Family Farms Crop Maze opens Saturday in Elkton off State Road 207 and continues Fridays, Saturdays, and Sundays from October the 3rd through November the 1st. on Saturday from 6 to 9 p.m. at the St. Augustine Alligator Farm Zoological Park. It's Oktoberfest Brew at the zoo. The fundraiser showcases Northeast Florida breweries and restaurants. The event is for adults 21 and older. The event will benefit Mugger Crocodile Conservation, supporting research in Sri Lanka for the dwindling crocodile series. This is Marcia Lane, your roving reporter.
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You get a glimpse into this countdown show. Hello, everyone. I am Mark Blumenthal, the host of the Top 20 Countdown every Saturday morning on this station. 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

0: A 50% chance of showers and thunderstorms, mainly afternoon. Mostly cloudy with a high near 89. Calm winds becoming southeast 5 to 7 miles per hour during the day. New rainfall amount between a tenth and a quarter of an inch, except higher if you're in the thunderstorm area. And that's your weather for the Bass Capital area.
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1: NBC News Radio. I'm Chris Caraccio. New York Attorney General Letitia James has been appointed special prosecutor in the Cornell University frat house gang rape case. She will be replacing the local district attorney after Hochul blasted Cornell police and the DA for how they handled the case. A former student just filed a civil suit accusing several frat members of raping her at a party in 2024. President Trump is visiting Alabama today. It's part of his tour touting the economy ahead of the midterms. He'll also celebrate the groundbreaking of Mobile, Alabama's new $4 billion bridge. The major Texas metros of Dallas, Austin, and San Antonio are again at the center of another flash flood risk. Comes amid a week-long flood threat across the central U.S., fueled by tropical moisture from what's left of Polo and Hurricane Rachel. Parts of the Midwest, Ohio Valley, and Northeast could see rain as the massive front slowly pushes eastward. A level 2 out of 4 risk of flash flooding covers a stretch from South Texas to southeastern Oklahoma. I'm Chris Caraccio, NBC News Radio.
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3: Governor DeSantis was in Venice, Florida this morning for the ribbon-cutting ceremony for the River Road Project and discussed other road projects under the Moving Florida Forward initiative.
4: You look at some of the projects that we are expediting, we have at least 20 major interstate and road projects through Moving Florida Forward.
3: Projects include widening I-4, improvements to I-75 and I-275 in Pinellas County, the Poinciana Parkway, as well as infrastructure improvements for semi-truck traffic on multiple Florida roadways. Multi-agency immigration enforcement operations led by ICE and state partners resulted in hundreds of arrests across South Florida and neighboring regions in August. Border Czar Tom Homan defended the enforcement push in his speech at a national Hispanic leadership event yesterday at Trump National Doral.
5: We're removing and arresting more people right now than we ever have in the history of this nation. Wait to see what we do next year.
3: Immigration experts say some non-criminals are getting caught up as collateral damage in mass deportation sweeps. The NTSB is out with a preliminary report on the Amazon cargo jet that crashed at Miami International Airport. Investigators say the plane was flying too high and too fast as it crossed the runway threshold. The Boeing 767 overran the runway and struck a van on a roadway, killing 5 people, then burst into flames. The pilot and co-pilot survived without injury. The investigation remains ongoing. SpaceX had another successful launch. A Falcon Heavy rocket took off at 11:54 last night from Kennedy Space Center, carrying aloft a classified payload for the National Reconnaissance Office, the agency that oversees America's spy satellites. The mission is classified. Two Orlando area companies are conducting mass layoffs. Hancock Whitney Bank is letting go over 50 employees from its Pine Lock Avenue location, while the healthcare technology company Asterix has filed notice confirming plans to eliminate 86 positions at its Orlando location. The company says the layoffs are scheduled to take effect at the end of November. With Florida's News, I'm Tim Atkins.
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8: A 50% chance of showers and thunderstorms, mainly afternoon. Mostly cloudy with a high near 89. Calm winds becoming southeast 5 to 7 miles per hour during the day. New rainfall amount between a tenth and a quarter of an inch, except higher if you're in the thunderstorm area. And that's your weather for the Bass Capital area.

0: listen to that bongo sound. Boom, boom, boom, boom. 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
1: Yeah, yeah.

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0: Hi, this is Laura from the Palatka Art League, reminding you that life is art, art is life. 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
1: Your clerk of court, Matt Reynolds, welcomes you to contact the office if you have questions. 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
2: Three people reportedly died Thursday in a multi-car accident near Barden in Putnam County. Four vehicles were involved in the crash. A fire broke out, and that delayed efforts at rescue. The accident was on two-lane State Road 100 just west of Barden. About 7:30 p.m., according to the Florida Highway Patrol, the two-lane road had to be closed for a period as Putnam County Sheriff's Office and FHP worked the scene. Authorities were routing traffic to County Road 315 and County Road 309C during the investigation. Putnam County Fire Rescues 11, 5, and 23 and Engines 11, 14, and 2, as well as Battalion 11, were on the scene. An apparent murder-suicide in Palm Coast is under investigation after two bodies were found at a home in the W section Wednesday night. Rakim Shakur Khalil Abdullah Brooks, also known as David Brooks, 55, reportedly shot his wife Dawn Estrella, 47, killed her, and then shot himself in the head in their garage. Estrella's 19-year-old daughter and 68-year-old mother were in the house as well and in fear of their safety, according to Sheriff's Office reports. This is the second murder-suicide in Palm Coast in 5 weeks. Brooks had a long criminal history, according to authorities. Sheriff Rick Staley said during a press conference, Brooks had planned the murder-suicide, as a note he wrote revealed. The murder-suicide took place on the eve of National Domestic Violence Awareness Month, which began Thursday. After 8 years as Bunnell City Manager, Alvin Jackson has resigned. Jackson has been under fire from city commissioners and members of the public for a variety of issues, including making secret deals, such as a 610-acre garbage dump. Bunnell Commission is set to meet Monday at 9 a.m. to formally accept Jackson's resignation and separation agreement. They're expected to appoint Dave Brannon, the police chief, as interim city manager. It's October and lots of stuff to do around the area, including tonight in Palatka, a downtown wine stroll put on by Revitalized Historic Palatka. It'll be along St. John's Avenue from 2nd to 10th Streets from 5 to 9 p.m. Tickets are $30 and may be purchased at Ameris Bank parking lot in downtown Palatka. Tonight in St. Augustine, it's the First Friday Art Walk. That's become something of an institution with galleries and shops staying open late. No charge for the event, which includes a free concert at the Cathedral Basilica in downtown St. Augustine. Tonight at Grace Fellowship Church, 2400 St. John's Avenue, the Putnam County Family Revival will hold a special event. Haley Jones will be lead performer, with Brent Vernon, ventriloquist and singer, as the opening act. The show starts at 6. Admission is free. This Saturday from 9 a.m. to 2 p.m., it's Harvest Hoedown at the Palatka Farmers Market. Music, food, market, and fun are a guarantee at the Putnam County Courthouse Lawn event, which will bring vendors from around the area. In Crescent City, it's the 33rd Annual Rotary Club of Crescent City, Swine and Wine. Expect barbecue, live music, and fellowship, and a chance to provide opportunities for local youth. The event is from 6 to 10 p.m. at Crescent Lake Farms off Clifton Road. An Augustine Concert Band kicks off its season tonight with Across the Pond, featuring music from the British Isles and other countries in Europe and beyond. The concert begins at 7:30 p.m. at R.J. Murray Middle School Center for the Arts. A popular pickup the pace 2026 race is on this Saturday, beginning at 8 a.m. from Francis Field. It promotes breast cancer awareness and raises money for early detection. Call 904-471-1819. Sykes Family Farms Crop Maze opens Saturday in Elkton off State Road 207 and continues Fridays, Saturdays, and Sundays from October the 3rd through November the 1st. on Saturday from 6 to 9 p.m. at the St. Augustine Alligator Farm Zoological Park. It's Oktoberfest Brew at the zoo. The fundraiser showcases Northeast Florida breweries and restaurants. The event is for adults 21 and older. The event will benefit Mugger Crocodile Conservation, supporting research in Sri Lanka for the dwindling crocodile series. This is Marcia Lane, your roving reporter.
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1: A 50% chance of showers and thunderstorms, mainly afternoon, mostly cloudy with a high near 89. Calm winds becoming southeast 5 to 7 miles per hour during the day. New rainfall amount between a tenth and a quarter of an inch, except higher if you're in the thunderstorm area. And that's your weather for the Bass Capital area.
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1: NBC News Radio. I'm Chris Caraccio. President Trump will be in Alabama later today. It's part of his tour touting the economy ahead of the midterms. He'll be celebrating the groundbreaking of Mobile's new $4 billion bridge. Tomorrow, the president will be in Ohio to deliver remarks in Vandalia outside of Dayton. New York Governor Kathy Hochul has appointed Attorney General Letitia James as special prosecutor in the Cornell University Fraternity House gang rape case. She'll be replacing the local district attorney after Hochul blasted Cornell police and the DA for how they handled the case. A former student just filed a civil suit accusing several frat members of raping her at a party in 2024. District Attorney Matthew Van Houten did not originally prosecute the case because he says a six-page statement described the woman taking part in sexual conduct as consensual. A new 120-page transcript from the police interview tells a different story, including the woman saying she was confident that she was raped. I'm Chris Caraccio, NBC News Radio.
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3: Governor DeSantis was in Venice, Florida this morning for the ribbon-cutting ceremony for the River Road Project and discussed other road projects under the Moving Florida Forward initiative.
4: You look at some of the projects that we are expediting, we have at least 20 major interstate and road projects through Moving Florida Forward.
3: Projects include widening I-4, improvements to I-75 and I-275 in Pinellas County, the Poinciana Parkway, as well as infrastructure improvements for semi-truck traffic on multiple Florida roadways. Multi-agency immigration enforcement operations led by ICE and state partners resulted in hundreds of arrests across South Florida and neighboring regions in August. Border Czar Tom Homan defended the enforcement push in his speech at a national Hispanic leadership event yesterday at Trump National Doral.
5: We're removing and arresting more people right now than we ever have in the history of this nation. Wait to see what we do next year.
3: Immigration experts say some non-criminals are getting caught up as collateral damage in mass deportation sweeps. The NTSB is out with a preliminary report on the Amazon cargo jet that crashed at Miami International Airport. Investigators say the plane was flying too high and too fast as it crossed the runway threshold. The Boeing 767 overran the runway and struck a van on a roadway, killing five people, then burst into flames. The pilot and co-pilot survived without injury. The investigation remains ongoing. SpaceX had another successful launch. A Falcon Heavy rocket took off at 11:54 last night from Kennedy Space Center, carrying aloft a classified payload for the National Reconnaissance Office, the agency that oversees America's spy satellites. The mission is classified. Two Orlando area companies are conducting mass layoffs. Hancock Whitney Bank is letting go over 50 employees from its Pine Lock Avenue location, while the healthcare technology company Asterix has filed notice confirming plans to eliminate 86 positions at its Orlando location. The company says the layoffs are scheduled to take effect at the end of November. With Florida's News, I'm Tim Atkins.
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8: A 50% chance of showers and thunderstorms, mainly afternoon, mostly cloudy with a high near 89. Calm winds becoming southeast 5 to 7 miles per hour during the day. New rainfall amount between a tenth and a quarter of an inch, except higher if you're in the thunderstorm area. And that's your weather for the Bass Capital area.

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1: Three people reportedly died Thursday in a multi-car accident near Barden in Putnam County. Four vehicles were involved in the crash. A fire broke out, and that delayed efforts at rescue. The accident was on two-lane State Road 100 just west of Barden. About 7:30 p.m., according to the Florida Highway Patrol, the two-lane road had to be closed for a period as Putnam County Sheriff's Office and FHP worked the scene. Authorities were routing traffic to County Road 315 and County Road 309C during the investigation. Putnam County Fire Rescues 11, 5, and 23 and Engines 11, 14, and 2, as well as Battalion 11, were on the scene. An apparent murder-suicide in Palm Coast is under investigation after two bodies were found at a home in the W section Wednesday night. Rakim Shakur Khalil Abdullah Brooks, also known as David Brooks, 55, reportedly shot his wife Dawn Estrella, 47, killed her, and then shot himself in the head in their garage. Estrella's 19-year-old daughter and 68-year-old mother were in the house as well and in fear of their safety, according to Sheriff's Office reports. This is the second murder-suicide in Palm Coast in 5 weeks. Brooks had a long criminal history, according to authorities. Sheriff Rick Staley said during a press conference, Brooks had planned the murder-suicide, as a note he wrote revealed. The murder-suicide took place on the eve of National Domestic Violence Awareness Month, which began Thursday. After 8 years as Bunnell City Manager, Alvin Jackson has resigned. Jackson has been under fire from city commissioners and members of the public for a variety of issues, including making secret deals, such as a 610-acre garbage dump. Bunnell Commission is set to meet Monday at 9 a.m. to formally accept Jackson's resignation and separation agreement. They're expected to appoint Dave Brannon, the police chief, as interim city manager. It's October and lots of stuff to do around the area, including tonight in Palatka, a downtown wine stroll put on by Revitalized Historic Palatka. It'll be along St. John's Avenue from 2nd to 10th Streets from 5 to 9 p.m. Tickets are $30 and may be purchased at Ameris Bank parking lot in downtown Palatka. Tonight in St. Augustine, it's the First Friday Art Walk. That's become something of an institution with galleries and shops staying open late. No charge for the event, which includes a free concert at the Cathedral Basilica in downtown St. Augustine. Tonight at Grace Fellowship Church, 2400 St. John's Avenue, the Putnam County Family Revival will hold a special event. Haley Jones will be lead performer, with Brent Vernon, ventriloquist and singer, as the opening act. The show starts at 6. Admission is free. This Saturday from 9 a.m. to 2 p.m., it's Harvest Hoedown at the Palatka Farmers Market. Music, food, market, and fun are guaranteed at the Putnam County Courthouse Lawn event, which will bring vendors from around the area. In Crescent City, it's the 33rd Annual Rotary Club of Crescent City, Swine and Wine. Expect barbecue, live music, and fellowship, and a chance to provide opportunities for local youth. The event is from 6 to 10 p.m. at Crescent Lake Farms off Clifton Road. An Augustine Concert Band kicks off its season tonight with Across the Pond, featuring music from the British Isles and other countries in Europe and beyond. The concert begins at 7:30 p.m. at R.J. Murray Middle School Center for the Arts. The popular Pick Up the Pace 2026 race is on this Saturday beginning at 8 a.m. from Francis Field. It promotes breast cancer awareness and raises money for early detection. Call 904-471-1819. Dykes Family Farms Crop Maze opens Saturday in Elkton off State Road 207 and continues Fridays, Saturdays, and Sundays from October the 3rd through November the 1st. on Saturday from 6 to 9 p.m. at the St. Augustine Alligator Farm Zoological Park. It's Oktoberfest Brew at the zoo. The fundraiser showcases Northeast Florida breweries and restaurants. The event is for adults 21 and older. The event will benefit Mugger Crocodile Conservation, supporting research in Sri Lanka for the dwindling crocodile series. This is Marcia Lane, your roving reporter.
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A 50% chance of showers and thunderstorms, mainly afternoon. Mostly cloudy with a high near 89. Calm winds becoming southeast 5 to 7 miles per hour during the day. New rainfall amount between a tenth and a quarter of an inch, except higher if you're in the thunderstorm area. And that's your weather for the Bass Capital area.

for that Hooter. Now give me a little bit of drum by himself there. 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Ah, you're cooking, baby.

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1: NBC News Radio. I'm Chris Caraccio. There's a new special prosecutor in the Cornell University frat house gang rape case. New York Governor Kathy Hochul says Attorney General Letitia James will replace the local district attorney after Hochul blasted Cornell police and the DA for how they handled the case. It follows days of developments into the gang rape lawsuit and the renewed investigation of the 2024 incident reported by a Jane Doe at the Chi Phi fraternity house. President Trump's midterm push rolls on today with a stop in Alabama. He'll be pumping up Republican candidates as he celebrates the groundbreaking of Mobile's new $4 billion bridge. Texas is once again in the crosshairs for another flash flood risk today. Millions of people in Dallas, Austin, and San Antonio are on alert. Parts of the Midwest, Ohio Valley, and Northeast could also see rain as the massive front slowly pushes eastward. This after a week-long flood threat across the central U.S., fueled by tropical moisture from what's left of Polo and Hurricane Rachel. I'm Chris Caraccio, NBC News Radio.
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3: In the wake of the recent botched execution in Tennessee, Florida Representative and criminal defense attorney Michael Gottlieb says Florida law does not prevent the state from trying again to execute an inmate who survived the first attempt.
4: My recollection of the last time I looked at it, I don't think there's anything in the statute that says you stop at two or three attempts. I think they could continue attempting.
3: Gottlieb says he does not think all legal injection in the country will be halted, but protocols in Florida will be double-checked when two death row inmates face execution on the same day on October 13th. Today is the deadline for residents to launch a complaint to the FAA over flight restrictions around Mar-a-Lago as the agency considers keeping the restrictions in place permanently. Congressman Lois Frankel has been speaking out against the FAA's proposal.
5: Here's the message. Slow down, listen to the people, and do not rush to make these restrictions permanent.
3: Restrictions first went into place last year as protection for President Trump and his Palm Beach estate. And since then, residents near the airport claim planes are flying above their homes nonstop. Last year, Frankel asked for the public comment period to be extended by 30 days, but the regulations.gov website still lists a deadline of midnight tonight. Former Republican Congressman David Rivera of South Florida was sentenced today to 10 years in prison for foreign lobbying and conspiring to commit money laundering. He was found guilty on all charges back in May. Prosecutors asked for an enhanced sentence of more than 20 years. A press conference is scheduled for later today. Flock cameras have stirred controversy in Florida, and now Democratic lawmakers in Washington are looking to crack down on the surveillance cameras. Senator Bernie Sanders, Representative Alexandria Ocasio-Cortez, and Jeff Merkley unveiled legislation to ban federal agencies from using automatic license plate readers. The Ban Flock Act would also pause federal grants to local governments with contracts with companies like Flock. It also allows Americans to sue the federal government for improper use of such systems. With Florida's News, I'm Tim Atkins.
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9: Take a look at your weather forecast for this evening. Showers and thunderstorms are likely at 60%. Cloudy skies, a low around 74, with easterly winds around 5 miles per hour becoming calm. New rainfall amounts between a tenth and a quarter of an inch, except higher amounts possible during thunderstorms. Tomorrow, the chance of rain at 60%, with that showers and thunderstorms coming in the afternoon. Mostly cloudy skies, high near 87, and calm winds becoming easterly at 5 to 7 miles per hour. And that's a look at your Bass Capital Radio weather.

0: Hi, this is Lamar Ross from Patriot Emergency Response Team, reminding you we are there for you 24 hours a day, 7 days a week, 365 days a year for emergency disaster response. 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
2: Three people reportedly died Thursday in a multi-car accident near Barden in Putnam County. Four vehicles were involved in the crash. A fire broke out, and that delayed efforts at rescue. The accident was on two-lane State Road 100 just west of Barden. About 7:30 p.m., according to the Florida Highway Patrol, the two-lane road had to be closed for a period as Putnam County Sheriff's Office and FHP worked the scene. Authorities were routing traffic to County Road 315 and County Road 309C during the investigation. Putnam County Fire Rescues 11, 5, and 23 and Engines 11, 14, and 2, as well as Battalion 11, were on the scene. An apparent murder-suicide in Palm Coast is under investigation after two bodies were found at a home in the W section Wednesday night. Rakim Shakur Khalil Abdullah Brooks, also known as David Brooks, 55, reportedly shot his wife, Dawn Estrella, 47, killed her, and then shot himself in the head in their garage. Estrella's 19-year-old daughter and 68-year-old mother were in the house as well and in fear of their safety, according to Sheriff's Office reports. This is the second murder-suicide in Palm Coast in 5 weeks. Brooks had a long criminal history, according to authorities. Sheriff Rick Staley said during a press conference, Brooks had planned the murder-suicide, as a note he wrote revealed. The murder-suicide took place on the eve of National Domestic Violence Awareness Month, which began Thursday. After 8 years as Bunnell City Manager, Alvin Jackson has resigned. Jackson has been under fire from city commissioners and members of the public for a variety of issues, including making secret deals, such as a 610-acre garbage dump. Bunnell Commission is set to meet Monday at 9 a.m. to formally accept Jackson's resignation and separation agreement. They're expected to appoint Dave Brannon, the police chief, as interim city manager. It's October and lots of stuff to do around the area, including tonight in Palatka, a downtown wine stroll put on by Revitalized Historic Palatka. It'll be along St. John's Avenue from 2nd to 10th Streets from 5 to 9 p.m. Tickets are $30 and may be purchased at Ameris Bank parking lot in downtown Palatka. Tonight in St. Augustine, it's the First Friday Art Walk. That's become something of an institution with galleries and shops staying open late. No charge for the event, which includes a free concert at the Cathedral Basilica in downtown St. Augustine. Tonight at Grace Fellowship Church, 2400 St. John's Avenue, the Putnam County Family Revival will hold a special event. Haley Jones will be lead performer with Brent Vernon, ventriloquist and singer, as the opening act. The show starts at 6. Admission is free. This Saturday from 9 a.m. to 2 p.m., it's Harvest Hoedown at the Palatka Farmers Market. Music, food, market, and fun are guaranteed at the Putnam County Courthouse Lawn event, which will bring vendors from around the area. In Crescent City, it's the 33rd Annual Rotary Club of Crescent City, Swine and Wine. Expect barbecue, live music, and fellowship, and a chance to provide opportunities for local youth. The event is from 6 to 10 p.m. at Crescent Lake Farms off Clifton Road. An Augustine Concert Band kicks off its season tonight with Across the Pond, featuring music from the British Isles and other countries in Europe and beyond. The concert begins at 7:30 p.m. at R.J. Murray Middle School Center for the Arts. The popular Pick Up the Pace 2026 race is on this Saturday beginning at 8 a.m. from Francis Field. It promotes breast cancer awareness and raises money for early detection. Call 904-471-1819. Dykes Family Farms Crop Maze opens Saturday in Elkton off State Road 207 and continues Fridays, Saturdays, and Sundays from October the 3rd through November the 1st. on Saturday from 6 to 9 p.m. at the St. Augustine Alligator Farm Zoological Park. It's Oktoberfest Brew at the zoo. The fundraiser showcases Northeast Florida breweries and restaurants. The event is for adults 21 and older. The event will benefit Mugger Crocodile Conservation, supporting research in Sri Lanka for the dwindling crocodile series. This is Marsha Lane, your roving reporter.
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1: And I'm Pastor John Schaefer with St. James Independent Methodist Church at 400 Reed Street here in Palatka. The psalmist wrote, "Your word is a lamp to my feet and a light to my path." At St. James, we stand firmly and faithfully on the word of God to light our way in this world and in our worship.
0: We invite you to join with us in our worship. We hold our casual service at 9 o'clock in the fellowship hall, and our traditional service is in the sanctuary at 11:15. Our Sunday school classes are held between these two services at 10 o'clock. We also have wonderful Wednesday youth fellowship beginning at 6 with dinner, 6:30 Bible study lesson after that. Thursday is our adult Bible study with dinner also at 6. Won't you join us? Hope to see you at one of these. Bye.

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And if your kilos catch on fire, stop, drop, and roll. 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
1: Take a look at your weather forecast for this evening. Showers and thunderstorms are likely at 60%. Cloudy skies, a low around 74, with easterly winds around 5 miles per hour becoming calm. New rainfall amounts between a tenth and a quarter of an inch, except higher amounts possible during thunderstorms. Tomorrow, the chance of rain at 60%, with that showers and thunderstorms coming in the afternoon. Mostly cloudy skies, high near 87, and calm winds becoming easterly at 5 to 7 miles per hour. And that's a look at your Bass Capital Radio weather.
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1: NBC News Radio. I'm Chris Caraccio.
2: President Trump is set to rally Republican voters in Alabama today. It's part of his tour touting the economy ahead of the midterms. The visit comes as local officials break ground on Mobile's new $4 billion bridge project. Attorneys for Krista Pike have released an update about her condition following Wednesday night's botched execution attempt in Tennessee. In a statement today, they said she remains in critical condition at a Nashville hospital. She's unconscious and on a ventilator. Pike is also being treated for swollen, burned, and blistered arms, which her legal team said is a result of the phenobarbital that was injected into her twice during the failed execution. Tennessee Governor Bill Lee has paused executions for the rest of the year while a third-party review examines what went wrong. And the monthly jobs report came in far weaker than expected. The Labor Department reported 29,000 jobs were created in September, which is a large drop from August's downwardly revised figure. I'm Chris Caraccio, NBC News Radio.
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4: Governor DeSantis was in Venice, Florida this morning for the ribbon-cutting ceremony for the River Road Project. Sarasota County Sheriff Jared Perdue was also on hand.
5: State Road 777 is another great example of how we've really forged a path forward. It's a great example of partnerships, but also thinking differently to get things done.
4: The project in Sarasota County will widen a 5.5-mile stretch from U.S. 41 to I-75 at a cost of $47.5 million, with completion expected early next year. A mother has been arrested for allegedly going on a four-day cruise while leaving her four underage children, including an infant, home alone without adult supervision. 29-year-old Natalie Belazaire of Miami Beach faces four counts of child neglect without great bodily harm. She appeared before Judge Mindy Glazer, where her defense attorney argued with the judge over who is responsible for children.
6: Usually it's the mother, the person that gave birth to.
7: There are other people that are also responsible. There's not just mothers that are in charge of children, Judge. There are also fathers and grandparents and other people.
4: Belazaire was arrested as she disembarked at Port Miami at the conclusion of her cruise. She has since been released on bail while her children are now in foster care. A Baker County woman will get another chance to fight a murder charge for the death of a child she was babysitting. An appeals court has overturned Rhonda Jewell's third-degree murder charge and a charge of leaving a child unattended in a motor vehicle. She left 10-month-old Aria Page in a hot car for 5 hours 3 years ago, and the girl died. An appeals court ruled Jewell should not have been convicted because it was an accident, and she will now get a new trial. Dengue fever cases continue to rise in Florida, with the biggest increase in Hillsborough County, where the total rose from 170 to 223 cases last week, while Pinellas County nearly doubled from 7 to 13. Hillsborough, Pasco, Pinellas counties have extended their states of emergency for another week. With Florida's news, I'm Tim Atkins.
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10: Easy question for you. If you knew you were going to bump your head, would you walk into the same room? Hey, this is Pastor Terry. Here's some grace for your journey. Without a doubt, we wouldn't. If we knew there was danger waiting for us on another side of a door, we just really wouldn't go through it, would we? But the Apostle Paul was on mission for the Lord Jesus, so fear wasn't an option for him. Listen to what he says in Acts 20. And now behold, I am going to Jerusalem, constrained by the Holy Spirit, not knowing what will happen to me there. Except this, the Holy Spirit testifies to me in every city that imprisonment and afflictions await me. So Paul says, I am going no matter what because God has called me. But here's what I know. There's going to be trouble and there's going to be circumstances and there's going to be issues. But the gospel is worth it. Live for the gospel. Be bold. Be courageous. You'll hear from the Spirit and you'll have unbelievable grace for your journey.
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0: Hi, this is Wendy Hansford from Take Stock in Children, reminding you that we have a local mentoring and scholarship program for our Putnam County students. 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
2: Three people reportedly died Thursday in a multi-car accident near Barden in Putnam County. Four vehicles were involved in the crash. A fire broke out, and that delayed efforts at rescue. The accident was on two-lane State Road 100 just west of Barden. About 7:30 p.m., according to the Florida Highway Patrol, the two-lane road had to be closed for a period as Putnam County Sheriff's Office and FHP worked the scene. Authorities were routing traffic to County Road 315 and County Road 309C during the investigation. Putnam County Fire Rescues 11, 5, and 23 and Engines 11, 14, and 2, as well as Battalion 11, were on the scene. An apparent murder-suicide in Palm Coast is under investigation after two bodies were found at a home in the W section Wednesday night. Rakim Shakur Khalil Abdullah Brooks, also known as David Brooks, 55, reportedly shot his wife Dawn Estrella, 47, killed her, and then shot himself in the head in their garage. Estrella's 19-year-old daughter and 68-year-old mother were in the house as well and in fear of their safety, according to Sheriff's Office reports. This is the second murder-suicide in Palm Coast in 5 weeks. Brooks had a long criminal history, according to authorities. Sheriff Rick Staley said during a press conference, Brooks had planned the murder-suicide, as a note he wrote revealed. The murder-suicide took place on the eve of National Domestic Violence Awareness Month, which began Thursday. After 8 years as Bunnell City Manager, Alvin Jackson has resigned. Jackson has been under fire from city commissioners and members of the public for a variety of issues, including making secret deals, such as a 610-acre garbage dump. Bunnell Commission is set to meet Monday at 9 a.m. to formally accept Jackson's resignation and separation agreement. They're expected to appoint Dave Brannon, the police chief, as interim city manager. It's October and lots of stuff to do around the area, including tonight in Palatka, a downtown wine stroll put on by Revitalized Historic Palatka. It'll be along St. John's Avenue from 2nd to 10th Streets from 5 to 9 p.m. Tickets are $30 and may be purchased at Ameris Bank parking lot in downtown Palatka. Tonight in St. Augustine, it's the First Friday Art Walk. That's become something of an institution with galleries and shops staying open late. No charge for the event, which includes a free concert at the Cathedral Basilica in downtown St. Augustine. Tonight at Grace Fellowship Church, 2400 St. John's Avenue, the Putnam County Family Revival will hold a special event. Haley Jones will be lead performer with Brent Vernon, ventriloquist and singer, as the opening act. The show starts at 6. Admission is free. This Saturday from 9 a.m. to 2 p.m., it's Harvest Hoedown at the Palatka Farmers Market. Music, food, market, and fun are a guarantee at the Putnam County Courthouse Lawn event, which will bring vendors from around the area. In Crescent City, it's the 33rd Annual Rotary Club of Crescent City, Swine and Wine. Expect barbecue, live music, and fellowship, and a chance to provide opportunities for local youth. The event is from 6 to 10 p.m. at Crescent Lake Farms off Clifton Road. An Augustine Concert Band kicks off its season tonight with Across the Pond, featuring music from the British Isles and other countries in Europe and beyond. The concert begins at 7:30 p.m. at R.J. Murray Middle School Center for the Arts. The popular Pick Up the Pace 2026 race is on this Saturday beginning at 8 a.m. from Francis Field. It promotes breast cancer awareness and raises money for early detection. Call 904-471-1819. Sykes Family Farms Crop Maze opens Saturday in Elkton off State Road 207 and continues Fridays, Saturdays, and Sundays from October the 3rd through November the 1st. on Saturday from 6 to 9 p.m. at the St. Augustine Alligator Farm Zoological Park. It's Oktoberfest Brew at the zoo. The fundraiser showcases Northeast Florida breweries and restaurants. The event is for adults 21 and older. The event will benefit Mugger Crocodile Conservation, supporting research in Sri Lanka for the dwindling crocodile series. This is Marcia Lane, your roving reporter.
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You get a glimpse into this countdown show. Hello, everyone. I am Mark Blumenthal, the host of the Top 20 Countdown every Saturday morning on this station. 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

Cause music made me cry. The Who exploded into fire and light. You Massengala's music was black as night. The great

And you know I would not lie. No, I would not lie. No, I would not lie. Down in Monterey.

Hi, this is Jenny Smith with the Lee Conley House, reminding you that domestic violence is a community problem and it takes a community to stop it. 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

Take a look at your weather forecast for this evening. Showers and thunderstorms are likely at 60%. Cloudy skies, a low around 74, with easterly winds around 5 miles per hour becoming calm. New rainfall amounts between a tenth and a quarter of an inch, except higher amounts possible during thunderstorms. Tomorrow, the chance of rain at 60%, with that showers and thunderstorms coming in the afternoon. Mostly cloudy skies, high near 87, and calm winds becoming easterly at 5 to 7 miles per hour. And that's a look at your Bass Capital Radio weather.

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1: NBC News Radio. I'm Chris Caraccio. The Cornell University frat house gang rape case has a new special prosecutor. New York Governor Kathy Hochul is appointing State Attorney General Letitia James to replace the local district attorney after Hochul blasted Cornell police and the DA for how they handled the case. A former student just filed a civil suit accusing several frat members of raping her at a party in 2024. District Attorney Matthew Van Houten did not originally prosecute the case because he says a six-page statement described the woman taking part in sexual conduct as consensual. A new 120-page transcript from the police interview tells a different story, including the woman saying she was confident she was raped. President Trump's latest midterm push takes him to Alabama today. He'll be pumping up Republican candidates as he celebrates the groundbreaking of Mobile's new $4 billion bridge. Tomorrow, the president will be in Ohio for a rally outside of Dayton. I'm Chris Caraccio, NBC News Radio.
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3: A former South Florida congressman learns his sentence.
4: Well, federal prosecutors wanted a more than 20-year sentence for David Rivera. A Miami federal judge did consider an outpouring of support and his community work before sentencing him for acting as an illegal lobbyist for Venezuela and conspiring to commit money laundering. U.S. Attorney for the Southern District of Florida, Jason Redding Quinones.
5: Today's sentence of 10 years provides accountability to his choices and sends a clear message that access, influence, and a former title do not put anyone above the law.
4: Rivera maintains his innocence with his team appealing. Eric Rodriguez, Miami.
3: Co-defendant and political consultant Esther Neufer sentenced to 5 years in prison. A Pasco County deputy uses deadly force on a suspect at a Hudson shopping plaza. Colonel Jeffrey Harrington with the sheriff's office says two deputies answered a trespassing call this afternoon and found a man who picked up a butcher knife.
6: One of the deputy sheriffs challenged the individual about six times, asked him to put the knife down continually, and the subject refused to do so.
3: The man was taken to a hospital and pronounced dead. Harrington says he was a danger to nearby shoppers as well as deputies, and he had a long prison record. FDLE will investigate the shooting. Another double execution is planned in Florida. Governor DeSantis signing a death warrant for 63-year-old James Chickenhead Robertson, who was convicted of murdering his cellmate in 2008. He'll be put to death on October 13th along with William Lee Thompson. DeSantis is spending a lot of his remaining time as governor announcing road projects. This morning, the governor cut the ribbon on a project widening State Road 777 from 2 to 6 lanes between U.S. 41 and I-75 in the Venice area. Gas just under $4.14 a gallon on average in Florida, according to AAA. With Florida's News, I'm Gordon Bird.
7: Byron Donalds for governor. 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
8: David Jolly represents everything that folks hate about Washington, D.C. We will not apologize for keeping our state open, for keeping our taxes low, and we will never apologize for protecting parental rights.
7: Byron Donalds, endorsed by Governor Ron DeSantis.
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9: Take a look at your weather forecast for this evening. Showers and thunderstorms are likely at 60%. Cloudy skies, a low around 74, with easterly winds around 5 miles per hour becoming calm. New rainfall amounts between a tenth and a quarter of an inch, except higher amounts possible during thunderstorms. Tomorrow, the chance of rain at 60%, with that showers and thunderstorms coming in the afternoon. Mostly cloudy skies, high near 87, and calm winds becoming easterly at 5 to 7 miles per hour. And that's a look at your Bass Capital Radio weather.

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Take a look at your weather forecast for this evening. Showers and thunderstorms are likely at 60%. Cloudy skies, a low around 74, with easterly winds around 5 miles per hour becoming calm. New rainfall amounts between a tenth and a quarter of an inch, except higher amounts possible during thunderstorms. Tomorrow, the chance of rain at 60%, with that showers and thunderstorms coming in the afternoon. Mostly cloudy skies, high near 87, and calm winds becoming easterly at 5 to 7 miles per hour. And that's a look at your Bass Capital Radio weather.

Hi, this is J.R. Grimes from the Putnam County Department of Public Safety, reminding you to stay safe, stay vigilant, and always be prepared for anything that may come your way, such as wildfires, storms, or any other type of event that may cause you any kind of concern. You are listening to The Mix, WPLK.